0: This Day in History.
1: Welcome to This Day in History, March the 15th, 1985. You would have been a Pisces. You would have also been watching Half Nelson on television.
2: Look, you must understand that 90% of the expensive cars in the country are right here in Beverly Hills. Yes, sir. Okay, no excuses. We are in a pressure cooker and I don't like it. And if this problem isn't solved, you're not gonna like it any better. Any questions?
3: Lieutenant, do you expect us to check every license and every car, expensive car that we see?
2: Yes. Anytime you spot a suspicious looking person around any of these cars,

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1: Your kids would be playing Rags to Riches or even Cyclone. The best-selling book was Moscow Rules by Robert Moss. St. John Paul II was your Pope at the Catholic Church. The first ever internet domain name that was registered was Symbolics.com. And the top five R&B songs were The Commodores with Night Shift. Diana Ross, Missing You. Tell me why the road turns. Sometimes I've wondered, I didn't understand. Tina Turner with Private Dancer. You're private dancer, a dancer for months. I'll do what you want me to do. Ashford Simpson, Out of the World. Wilton Felter and Bobby Womcat, I'll be looking up to you.

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1: 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And this. 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
0: Alrighty, let's get into this week's double feature where we choose the number one album on the chart for this week, March the 15th, 1985. Now, if I give you the album name, it's probably going to give away the artist. So what I'm going to do is basically just start the two tracks and we'll talk about them right at the end. Uncharted Classic Hits.

0: That was this week's double feature on Charted Classic Hits. That was Dancing in the Dark and Darrington County. If you guessed Bruce Springsteen, you were correct. But let's get back to the countdown, slowly gearing up to number one with Foreigner with I Wanna Know What Love Is. This is
1: number nine.

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1: It's Saturday, the 8th of August, 2026. Aries. Someone you meet today could have a career-changing impact on you. Taurus. Don't rush headlong into a new venture without giving adequate thought. Gemini. Someone close will demand more of your time than you're prepared to give. Cancer. Your energies are unashamedly directed towards money-making ventures. Leo. Someone's thoughtless comments will make you rightfully annoyed. Virgo. Romance could suffer if your actions don't match your words. Libra. A minor mistake you make is not worth fretting over. Scorpio. If you speak your mind, be prepared to pay the consequences. Sagittarius. Take stock of what's really important to achieve happiness in your life. Capricorn. Believe in your ability and you'll be amazed at what you can achieve. Aquarius. Don't be dissuaded from making a change in your life if it's really what you want. Pisces. Meddling in arrangements that have already been made is certain to antagonize, so keep right out of it. And that's today's horoscope.
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0: That was His Fears with Shout on Charted Classic Hits. Did you know they came up with the idea for Shout but stole the chorus and the rhythm from Talking Heads' album Remain in the Light? Things aren't always as they seem, are they? Your number six for this week is the second single of Billy Ocean's album Suddenly. So here it is, Loverboy on Charted Classic Hits.
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0: Charted Classic Hits, that was the Pointer Sisters with the Newton Dance. The first time I ever heard the track was watching the film Beverly Hills Cop. And it was right around the time where Axel Foley was busting some cigarettes out of a truck. And then this track plays over the top while the chase is happening. An absolutely fantastic film and still one of my favourites. This week we are celebrating March the 15th, 1985. And I hope you're enjoying this week's edition. Make sure you jump on facebook.com/charted classic hits. Click on that big button that says follow so you can download all of the episodes. But let's go to this next track in this week's chart, released in November 1984, was the second studio album of Youthquake. It's Dead or Alive, and You Spin Me Right Round Like a Record on Charted Classic Hits.
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You're listening to Charted Classic Hits, Don Henley from the Eagles with Boys of Summer, which was recorded in F major with a tempo of 88 beats per minute. When you think about it, the track isn't as fast, but it kind of bops along quite quickly. Henley was driving down the Santiago freeway and got passed by a 21,000 Cadillac Seville, which symbolizes the upper middle class American. But this next track, with its pop styling, with the lyrics describing the Thai capital city with its nightlife in context of a chess match, here is your number one, One Night in Bangkok.

0: Johnny Classic Hits. That was your number one. One Night in Bangkok by Murray Head. Thank you for tuning in this week's edition of the 15th of March 1985. And remember, you can download this week's edition on Facebook. That's all we've got time for, and I'll catch you guys real soon.
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2: Good morning, I'm Terry Daniel. Acting Prime Minister Richard Marles says it's just not right to say senior government ministers are divided on immigration policy. Home Affairs Minister Tony Burke postponed a key speech on Thursday where he was planning to flag migration cuts. It's understood his proposal was overruled by several Cabinet colleagues. But Mr Miles says that's not the case.
3: Look, that's not right. I mean, I've seen those reports. I don't know where they come from, but they're not right. I'm not going to go into Cabinet discussions. Tony will be speaking to the National Press Club at the earliest opportunity. It's not unusual for dates to be moved around.
2: The Greens argue a US presence at a Western Australian naval base puts Australia at greater risk in regional conflict. There are concerns the United States is seeking to establish its own military base at HMAS Stirling, south of Perth. Both the federal government and the opposition say the facility will stay under Australian control. But Green Senator David Shoebridge argues just having the US there makes it less safe.
4: If Australia is not only where your 4 to 5 US nuclear submarines are based, but it's also where decisions are being made about how those submarines will act in a war with another country, well, of course, that puts a target on the base in Australia.
2: Around 40,000 people are expected to walk through the Ekka Gates in Brisbane on opening day today. The beloved event is celebrating its 150th anniversary this year. South Australia's growing bird flu outbreak has resulted in bird competitions being scrapped from the upcoming Royal Adelaide Show. CSIRO testing has confirmed 32 additional cases in the state, bringing its total to 119. Meanwhile, poultry farmers in Victoria are being forced to house their birds to reduce contact with wild birds. BHP workers in Port Hedland are preparing for more strike action today. Workers will stop loading ships today and down tools for 24 hours from 5 o'clock tomorrow morning. It follows weeks of negotiations between the miner and the combined ports unions over fairer pay and conditions. Western Australian Premier Roger Cook says he has full faith in both parties to reach a reasonable outcome.
5: I'm sure all the unions are working together to make sure they get the best possible outcome for their workers, and we want them to work with the company to ensure that that company can remain productive, sustainable and profitable.
2: Overseas, and 7 people have been killed when a 14-year-old boy opened fire on his home and school in Thailand. Most households by now should have got a letter with instructions on how to complete the census online. But if you haven't, you can still easily go online to register and complete these census questions if you know where you'll be next Tuesday night, August 11. First of all, go to the Australian Bureau of Statistics census site, enter your mobile phone number, and a unique 16-digit code will be sent to your phone. Create a password and log in with your code. Then you need to fill out the details for all individuals, babies and visitors staying at your address on census night. You can save your progress at any time and return later if needed to complete the form. Just a reminder that filling out the census is compulsory. This is Air News. The AFL player at the centre of the secret concussion scandal has identified himself. Jordan Tunbridge reports.
6: Jake Colajasny has confirmed he was the Geelong player who signed the controversial concussion waiver after days of speculation over his identity. In a statement, the 30-year-old premiership player says he's disappointed his confidential medical information has become public, but insists he's healthy and feeling good. Cat CEO Steve Hocking admits the club should have notified the AFL of the side agreement, limiting their legal liability of future brain injuries to the player involved.
7: There's no reason. It was just a misstep in the process. I have received a letter, please explain, from the AFL in relation to this matter.
6: Jordan Tunbridge, Melbourne.
2: In other AFL news, a blow for the Western Bulldogs' hopes of playing finals. Scans have confirmed that Tim English has suffered damage to his MCL. Rory Laird is back for the Adelaide Crows against Richmond tonight, Crows ruck coach Sam Balderstone says he's good to go.
8: He's ready to go, yep. He's been chomping at the bit, lady. So he's rehabbed really well, got through training this week, ticked all the boxes that we needed him to tick, and he's right to go.
2: In the NRL, the Sydney Roosters have made it 7 straight wins, fighting back to beat the Canterbury Bulldogs 20-18. Earlier, the Warriors beat the Panthers 28-12 in New Zealand. Cricket and Travis Head has won the Allan Border Medal for a second year in a row. The South Australian pipping keeper Alex Carey by just one vote to be crowned Australia's leading male cricketer. And the Wallabies take on Japan in Osaka tonight. Australian Independent Radio News.
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10: A good morning. We're looking at a top of 19 with a shower or two today. It is partly cloudy with areas of frost and patchy fog in the east this morning. There are light winds about as we head through the day. Let's have a look and see what's happening across the Riverina. 15 in Wagga, then it's all about 17 for Danny, Griffith, Bulligal, Maud, Balranald, Amber Rubin, and over to the Murray, Albury, Wodonga. 14 for you. Have a great morning.
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1: So it's now time for our monthly catch-up with the Hay Shire Council, and today on the line we've got David Webb. How are you, David?
2: 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How are you?
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1: It's Saturday, the 8th of August, 2026. Aries. Someone you meet today could have a career-changing impact on you. Taurus. Don't rush headlong into a new venture without giving adequate thought. Gemini. Someone close will demand more of your time than you're prepared to give. Cancer. Your energies are unashamedly directed towards money-making ventures. Leo. Someone's thoughtless comments will make you rightfully annoyed. Virgo. Romance could suffer if your actions don't match your words. Libra. A minor mistake you make is not worth fretting over. Scorpio. If you speak your mind, be prepared to pay the consequences. Sagittarius. Take stock of what's really important to achieve happiness in your life. Capricorn. Believe in your ability and you'll be amazed at what you can achieve. Aquarius. Don't be dissuaded from making a change in your life if it's really what you want. Pisces. Meddling in arrangements that have already been made is certain to antagonize, so keep right out of it. And that's today's horoscope.
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3: This news report is brought to you by your local butcher, Macca's Meats, 183 Lachlan Street.
4: Good morning, I'm Terry Daniel. Acting Prime Minister Richard Marles says it's just not right to say senior government ministers are divided on immigration policy. Home Affairs Minister Tony Burke postponed a key speech on Thursday where he was planning to flag migration cuts. It's understood his proposal was overruled by several cabinet colleagues. But Mr. Miles says that's not the case.
5: Look, that's not right. I mean, I've seen those reports. I don't know where they come from, but they're not right. I'm not going to go into cabinet discussions. Tony will be speaking to the National Press Club at the earliest opportunity. It's not unusual for dates to be moved around.
4: The Greens argue a US presence at a Western Australian naval base puts Australia at greater risk in regional conflict. There are concerns the United States is seeking to establish its own military base at HMAS Stirling, south of Perth. Both the federal government and the opposition say the facility will stay under Australian control. But Green Senator David Shoebridge argues just having the US there makes it less safe.
6: If Australia is not only where your 4 to 5 US nuclear submarines are based, but it's also where decisions are being made about how those submarines will act in a war with another country, well, of course, that puts a target on the base in Australia.
4: Around 40,000 people are expected to walk through the Ekka Gates in Brisbane on opening day today. The beloved event is celebrating its 150th anniversary this year. South Australia's growing bird flu outbreak has resulted in bird competitions being scrapped from the upcoming Royal Adelaide Show. CSIRO testing has confirmed 32 additional cases in the state, bringing its total to 119. Meanwhile, poultry farmers in Victoria are being forced to house their birds to reduce contact with wild birds. BHP workers in Port Hedland are preparing for more strike action today. Workers will stop loading ships today and down tools for 24 hours from 5 o'clock tomorrow morning. It follows weeks of negotiations between the miner and the combined ports unions over fairer pay and conditions. Western Australian Premier Roger Cook says he has full faith in both parties to reach a reasonable outcome.
7: I'm sure all the unions are working together to make sure they get the best possible outcome for their workers, and we want them to work with the company to ensure that that company can remain productive, sustainable and profitable.
4: Overseas, and 7 people have been killed when a 14-year-old boy opened fire on his home and school in Thailand. Most households by now should have got a letter with instructions on how to complete the census online. But if you haven't, you can still easily go online to register and complete the census questions if you know where you'll be next Tuesday night, August 11. First of all, go to the Australian Bureau of Statistics census site, enter your mobile phone number, and a unique 16-digit code will be sent to your phone. Create a password and log in with your code. Then you need to fill out the details for all individuals, babies and visitors staying at your address on census night. You can save your progress at any time and return later if needed to complete the form. Just a reminder that filling out the census is compulsory. This is Air News. The AFL player at the centre of the secret concussion scandal has identified himself. Jordan Tunbridge reports.
8: Jake Colajasny has confirmed he was the Geelong player who signed the controversial concussion waiver after days of speculation over his identity. In a statement, the 30-year-old premiership player says he's disappointed his confidential medical information has become public, but insists he's healthy and feeling good. Cat CEO Steve Hocking admits the club should have notified the AFL of the side agreement, limiting their legal liability of future brain injuries to the player involved.
9: There's no reason, it was just a misstep in the process. I have received a letter, please explain, from the AFL in relation to this matter.
8: Jordan Tunbridge, Melbourne.
4: In other AFL news, a blow for the Western Bulldogs' hopes of playing finals. Scans have confirmed that Tim English has suffered damage to his MCL. Rory Laird is back for the Adelaide Crows against Richmond tonight. Crows ruck coach Sam Balderstone says he's good to go.
10: He's ready to go, yep. He's been chomping at the bit, lady. So he's rehabbed really well, got through training this week, ticked all the boxes that we needed him to tick, and he's right to go.
4: In the NRL, the Sydney Roosters have made it 7 straight wins, fighting back to beat the Canterbury Bulldogs 20-18. Earlier, the Warriors beat the Panthers 28-12 in New Zealand. Cricket and Travis Head has won the Allan Border Medal for a second year in a row. The South Australian pipping keeper Alex Carey by just one vote to be crowned Australia's leading male cricketer. And the Wallabies take on Japan in Osaka tonight. Australian Independent Radio News.
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12: Good afternoon. We're looking at a possible shower or two today in Hay, along with some light winds, and our sun will set at 5:44. Let's see what's happening across the Riverina. 15 in Wagga, 17 for Denny, Griffith, Bullygull, Maud, Balranald, and Berubin, and over to the Murray, Albury, Wodonga, 14 for you. Have a great afternoon.
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Mum and Dad, if you're listening to this, I forgot to tell you the time that I was going on the radio, but it was on, I think it was on this thing that the teachers do and, like, say stuff. But I love you guys so much.

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2: Good morning, I'm Terry Daniel. Acting Prime Minister Richard Marles says it's just not right to say senior government ministers are divided on immigration policy. Home Affairs Minister Tony Burke postponed a key speech on Thursday where he was planning to flag migration cuts. It's understood his proposal was overruled by several Cabinet colleagues. But Mr. Miles says that's not the case.
3: Look, that's not right. I mean, I've seen those reports. I don't know where they come from, but they're not right. I'm not going to go into Cabinet discussions. Tony will be speaking to the National Press Club at the earliest opportunity. It's not unusual for dates to be moved around.
2: The Greens argue a US presence at a Western Australian naval base puts Australia at greater risk in regional conflict. There are concerns the United States is seeking to establish its own military base at HMAS Stirling, south of Perth. Both the federal government and the opposition say the facility will stay under Australian control. But Green Senator David Shoebridge argues just having the US there makes it less safe.
4: If Australia is not only where your 4 to 5 US nuclear submarines are based, but it's also where decisions are being made about how those submarines will act in a war with another country, well, of course, that puts a target on the base in Australia.
2: Around 40,000 people are expected to walk through the Ekka Gates in Brisbane on opening day today. The beloved event is celebrating its 150th anniversary this year. South Australia's growing bird flu outbreak has resulted in bird competitions being scrapped from the upcoming Royal Adelaide Show. CSIRO testing has confirmed 32 additional cases in the state, bringing its total to 119. Meanwhile, poultry farmers in Victoria are being forced to house their birds to reduce contact with wild birds. BHP workers in Port Hedland are preparing for more strike action today. Workers will stop loading ships today and down tools for 24 hours from 5 o'clock tomorrow morning. It follows weeks of negotiations between the miner and the combined ports unions over fairer pay and conditions. Western Australian Premier Roger Cook says he has full faith in both parties to reach a reasonable outcome.
5: I'm sure all the unions are working together to make sure they get the best possible outcome for their workers, and we want them to work with the company to ensure that that company can remain productive, sustainable and profitable.
2: Overseas, and 7 people have been killed when a 14-year-old boy opened fire on his home and school in Thailand. Most households by now should have got a letter with instructions on how to complete the census online. But if you haven't, you can still easily go online to register and complete these census questions if you know where you'll be next Tuesday night, August 11. First of all, go to the Australian Bureau of Statistics census site, enter your mobile phone number, and a unique 16-digit code will be sent to your phone. Create a password and log in with your code. Then you need to fill out the details for all individuals, babies and visitors staying at your address on census night. You can save your progress at any time and return later if needed to complete the form. Just a reminder that filling out the census is compulsory. This is Air News. The AFL player at the centre of the secret concussion scandal has identified himself. Jordan Tunbridge reports.
6: Jake Colajasny has confirmed he was the Geelong player who signed the controversial concussion waiver after days of speculation over his identity. In a statement, the 30-year-old premiership player says he's disappointed his confidential medical information has become public, but insists he's healthy and feeling good. Cat CEO Steve Hocking admits the club should have notified the AFL of the side agreement, limiting their legal liability of future brain injuries to the player involved.
7: There's no reason. It was just a misstep in the process. I have received a letter, please explain, from the AFL in relation to this matter.
6: Jordan Tunbridge, Melbourne.
2: In other AFL news, a blow for the Western Bulldogs' hopes of playing finals. Scans have confirmed that Tim English has suffered damage to his MCL. Rory Laird is back for the Adelaide Crows against Richmond tonight. Crows ruck coach Sam Balderstone says he's good to go.
8: He's ready to go, yep. He's been chomping at the bit, ready. So he's rehabbed really well, got through training this week, ticked all the boxes that we needed him to tick, and he's right to go.
2: In the NRL, the Sydney Roosters have made it 7 straight wins, fighting back to beat the Canterbury Bulldogs 20-18. Earlier, the Warriors beat the Panthers 28-12 in New Zealand. Cricket, and Travis Head has won the Allan Border Medal for a second year in a row. The South Australian pipping keeper Alex Carey by just one vote to be crowned Australia's leading male cricketer. And the Wallabies take on Japan in Osaka tonight. Australian Independent Radio News.
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10: 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Good afternoon. We're looking at a possible shower or two today in Hay, along with some light winds, and our sun will set at 5:44. Let's see what's happening across the Riverina. 15 in Wagga, 17 for Denny, Griffith, Bullygull, Maud, Balranald, and Berubin, and over to the Murray, Albury, Wodonga. 14 for you. Have a great afternoon.
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15: Well, here we go. It's that time of the month. And before we know it, that time of the month, we'll be here for The Hay Show. And Jill is here to tell us all about the developments that have happened since we last spoke. How are you, Jill?
16: I'm really awesome. Who can't be good on a day like this in Hay? Perfect weather, and let's hope it continues for the next 5.5 weeks, including the show weekend, and we have weather like this and everybody can be out and enjoy it.
15: Yeah, you're so right there. I often sit out there on the platform and take a photo and send it to my friends working in buildings and say, well, this is my view today. What's yours? Yeah.
16: We're so lucky, and this is the wonderful thing about Hay. This is what we bring. So, no, I'm hoping this weather will hang on. Mercury doesn't bode well for a good spring, but we're going to take the weather. It's great living weather.
15: It is. And also what we can see from our back platform here is the showgrounds, where it's all going to take place in just over 5 weeks' time, I believe.
16: I know. It's very scary, isn't it? And I think that we're quite well prepared. I guess most people understand that we haven't got the actual schedule out. This week, people will find around town a Be Prepared schedule so that they can make sure their entries are organised. We're just got to finalise the numbering system for the online program, and that's just holding us up at the moment. So I anticipate the full program will be out quite soon, but it won't be this week, and so we just want to put something in between. And also what we'll do is give this program to all the primary school students in town, so that and the most exciting one is that on as part of the program we've put a set of eyes, and children can draw whatever monster, animal, whatever around the set of eyes, and that's one of our competitions this year.
15: Well, that sounds like a lot of fun. And I just love how we have the traditional stuff that happens at the show, but new things that are introduced each time, which makes it more enjoyable, Jill.
16: Look, and I think this year we've really gone out and we've been really conscious of trying to bring new things in. So, like last year, we introduced the artificial floral arranging, and this year we've been able to do the fresh floral arranging. So I think, you know, that was really popular last year. Hopefully we're increasing the popularity of it. I think also we've had working dog jump for a lot of years, This year we're having an open dog jump. So we've got a small dog jump in the morning and then we've got working and open. So anybody with a non-working dog that would like to jump their dog, this is going to be it. We've got young judges in both Cookery and Merino sheep, so that's excellent. We have a how to assess soils workshop, so I think that's really good. Charlie James from the high school is going to do drumming, and we've actually had the national dance group doing their bit for quite a few years, but we're really pleased to see the Turnout Dance Company back this year. So let me see, what else have we got? The McCabe Circus is coming. Oh, I think the entertainment people are well aware. We've promoted that fairly well. McCabe Circus, Animal Nursery, the Red Lily Farm from Deniliquin, and Live Reptile Encounters. So that's going to be... Reptiles are just absolutely the biggest attraction. I know you don't like them, but it's fantastic. So we're going to obviously have a new exhibition where we're going to show you how to judge cakes. So that's most really encouraging people to learn a bit more about the judging process, not just wondering why they didn't win. And I think that most other things are what we've done before. Obviously, we're going to have radio karaoke. So that's going to be pretty exciting, isn't it? So maybe you need to tell me more about the radio karaoke and how it works.
15: Yeah, no worries, Jill. I'm just getting these visions of reptiles out of my head. Because my, gives me the heebie-jeebies. Well, radio karaoke is pick whatever song it is you like to sing. It could be in the shower. It could be whilst you're driving a car. We whack it on the radio. We give you the microphone and you sing along to that song. That's what radio karaoke is. There'll be some prizes. What those prizes are, I'm not sure yet. But closer to the time, we will know what those prizes are.
16: Yes, and I was speaking to someone who's been asked to be one of the judges, so she's very excited about the event. And I guess the only other new thing there is the Young Farmers Challenge. And so that's a series of challenges that teams of four have to compete, and the Albion Park Tag Group are going to run that for us. So I think it's a really busy weekend. It's a really full program. I guess that side of it's all done. We just need to get the entries in the pavilion. We've put a call out for market stalls and static display. So I understand TAFE is going to have a static display. The schools generally do. We're just trying to get the fire brigade and the SES and all those ones that about being prepared. And I think that that's, just adds to the flavour of it. And of course then people will be running around doing scouts activities. So it's going to be a busy time at the show this year, and I really hope that the community really come along and support it.
15: Yeah, I'm sure they will, Jill. And you're talking about baking there. Well, I've already started practicing and I've made a few deliveries across town for some taste samplers and to get some advice on what that extra thing is that I need to add, whether it's love or a bit of sugar. They certainly tell me.
16: Okay. All right. Well, that's really good to see. Well, you better have a go at the rich fruit cake because I'm in for that. You do have to take out a loan to be able to afford to make it, but it's really... It's a great cake, and if you win that, you can get across to a zone final or group final, and if you win that, you can go to state. And it's pretty amazing when you go out to Sydney Royal and there's the cake that you made, so that's pretty awesome. Also, what I do need to say that we're looking at a junior gymkhana. Now, we've been putting a lot of emphasis on getting the schedule out and that. The junior gymkhana, I've just spoken to some people, and it's pretty exciting that they're looking to restart the Hoy Pony Club. And I've been speaking to people over the weekend and we're hoping that we'll get the gymkhana up. And I think that's really important. I think it's important to have something for those young people who have horses and that we can actually provide that. In the past, people from Deniliquin have come, so I'm hoping that we'll do that. So it won't be the big, most probably won't have the big program like we normally do, but I would just want to make sure that we've got something for those people who want to do the horse side of things. And of course, for everybody else, there's Sideshow Alley, fireworks on Friday night. So that's a bit different. Usually it's Saturday night, but Friday night is the night. It's going to be CWA and guides are doing food. I think there'll be something for everybody. And the weather's going to be perfect.
15: It is going to be perfect because we're just going to shift the weather from today to showtime. Mm. Well, Jill, thank you so much for coming in to give us an update. and we'll see you again in a couple of weeks.
16: That sounds perfect, Matt, and we'll try and give you some fresh news on exciting things, and hopefully everything's going well and lots of people are preparing their pavilion entries. That's the main thing that we're wanting, and I see you've got a few oranges and lemons here. We expect to see something from the radio station or yourself going forward.
15: Thanks, Jill.
17: It's such a nice couch. $50 deposit, fair enough.
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15: Well, welcome back. Today we're catching up with Joe from Woolaroo, and it is the talk of the town at the moment. It's Hay's latest eating establishment set in Shear Outback, and he's here to tell us all about it. How's it going, Joe?
23: Oh, good, thanks, man. How about you?
15: You look really well, thank you. Now, it's been a few weeks since you've been open. How's the start been for you?
23: It's been absolutely amazing, the support the town has given me so far, especially as a new business. As a previous local coming back to town, I think it's been really awesome, the amount of regular faces I keep seeing coming back over and over so far, and even travellers coming through town, they stop by, and it's been keeping me very busy.
15: Let's talk about the name. Where did the name come from?
23: So it's actually the name of my parents' property out of town. Just a small little hobby farm, but pinched it from them. It fit the theme. So I quite like it a lot. And it rolls off the tongue.
15: Yeah. Look, it certainly does. Now, when you're preparing a menu for such an establishment, how much planning and prep goes into that, and how do you know whether or not that item's gonna work on the menu?
23: So I try and model things based off of what I like to eat, because I don't know, I even though my background is fine dining in terms of cooking, I've always just gone by what I like, and if it's too out there, even if it's by my standards out there, I know that people won't order it. And There is a lot of involvement in getting a menu sorted. I've already had to change the menu a couple of times just to adjust to the taste of the town, making things a bit lighter and easier for winter. Lots of warming food that's just great for the soul, like our hotcakes, a nice big fluffy hotcake, all made in-house to order. It gets really crispy edges, covered in blueberry sauce, and it's just what I feel like in the morning when I go for a sweet brekkie. And other than that, it's just a lot of preparation for what condiments and pickles and other just little bits and pieces that all add up to a great meal. Like all my homemade pickles and tomato relish that I make is just great accompaniments for every burger that I have on the menu. And even little things like the homemade tartare sauce that goes with my pan-roasted snapper dish. It's just really nice accompaniments that take a lot of time to prepare for, but it's worth it in the end when you see it all on the plate and you're like, yeah, I'd smash this plate. I'd absolutely destroy this meal. So just catering for myself, to be honest, and it seems to be working.
15: So Joe, where does your love of food come from?
23: I don't know. I've always been a bigger kid, so I've always been real into food. Growing up at my great-grandmother's, she would always feed me sweets and everything all the time. I've never been that much of a sweet cook, but I try. And I don't know, just I feel like food's the thing that touches your soul first. When you like celebrate anything, you go out for dinner. Like you have a birthday party, you go out for dinner, you have nice meals, some nice drinks, or if you're just catching up with somebody over coffee, you have a couple of pastries or a couple of bits of cake, and you're on your way for the day. Like food seems to be at the soul and center of everything, and I don't know, I quite enjoy being part of something that's behind that, and I've just grown to love it spending my years in hospitality.
15: So when you moved away from Hay, where did you move to, and I guess why did you decide to come back to Hay?
23: So I moved away to go to William Inglis Institute in Melbourne so I could actually study full-time for my certificate in cookery. And down there, I just hopped around as many restaurants as I could to get my skills up. Ended up eventually at like Maha, which is a three-hatted restaurant, serving Middle Eastern food, both vegetarian and meat-based, with a tasting menu for both. It was a very tough restaurant to be at, but I had a lot of fun being there, and there's nothing like the community that you can make in a kitchen. Ended up coming back to Hay after that, working here at the Riv locally under Kelly and Dave Sloan, and it was all fun here. I enjoyed everything, but I wanted to try another crack at fine dining, so I moved to Aubrey at the River Deck there, and it was there that I learnt the most. There I learned to associate high quality cuisine but also making it so it's casual to eat at the same time. So lots of finesse behind something as simple as a burger or as simple as a waffle, and it's just all the other stuff that adds up to the experience of eating it. And I'm hoping to bring some of that back here with me now that I'm back home.
15: Now, when you train at a place such as William Angulus, TAFE, there in Melbourne, CBD, you learn to cook all different types of cuisine. And as a part of your theory training, you do a lot of practical stuff. What's the one cuisine that you really enjoyed maybe the most when you were training?
23: So for me, Italian food will always have its home in my heart. It has always been at the center of what I've enjoyed. It's usually simple food with a bit of skill behind it, and it's just a lot of effort to go into something as simple as a bowl of pasta, and you can taste every cent of the soul that's put into it. One of my main mentors at school, he was from Perta in Italy, and he taught me so much, honestly. I'll forever miss you, Antonio. He was a good teacher at the school. So, and other than that, I've always had a affinity for Mexican cuisine. I've even traveled over to Mexico, spent a month and a half there, even at a Michelin-starred restaurant in Oaxaca, Los Donzantes. And there it's just food that's made from people who usually struggle with money, and it's just whatever they can find, and they manage to make an excellent meal out of it. Like things that last for not very long time, like offal or anything there, they don't waste a cent of anything. And it's amazing how much they can scrounge up from a single pig or a single goat and make it stretch to feed a whole community. And I don't know, I just really love both of those cuisines so much.
15: Yeah, me too. Italian food, Mexican food, Spanish food, yeah, I'm there all the way. Now, Joe, one of the things that has been flying off your menu is your hot pastries, your pies. Tell us about your homemade pies.
23: So I absolutely love a meat pie. Everywhere I go in Australia, I get a meat pie. It's just a little thing that I've loved doing. Like wherever I've traveled, best place I reckon in Australia for a meat pie is Toobarac Pub down in Victoria. It's such great pies, especially their rabbit pie, which I've tried to do a copycat of, and it flew out of the pie warmer here. But I don't know, I just love the amount of time and effort that goes into something as simple as a pie filling. And I want to try and do something that's a bit different. And like everywhere has a good pie at a bakery, and I just want to try and bring that to a cafe. I also love making sausage rolls, especially when it gets paired with the tomato relish that I make. It's just a good combo. And with the meat pies that I make, I try to do a special one every single week. This week will be a barbecue pulled pork pie, where it's pork that gets braised in beer and orange juice and full of spices, and I don't know, it should make a really good filling, hopefully. And I don't know, lots of locals are doing their pre-orders for the meat pies and picking them up every day, and I don't know, it's a good way to keep busy.
15: That's good, because it also saves us from having to cook. We can just drop on in and pick up something that was prepared earlier. Now, when you're coming up with these different flavours, I would imagine that you're spending a lot of time in the kitchen at work and at home trying different flavours and see how they work together.
23: Yeah, sure am. I pretty much live at the cafe now, which I love, because I can dedicate myself to it. And I don't know, I've just, with those sort of flavours, a lot of it's just little things I've picked up over the years, like the flavours of that rabbit pie I was talking about, where it's real French style with red wine and mushroom and bacon and just all stuff that naturally complements each other. Even little things like the lamb and rosemary one that I did as my first special pie. And like chicken leek and bacon, that's a classic. And just doing it up nice with some fresh herbs and some cheese inside the mix, it just turns out real nice every time. And I don't know, just got to put a little bit of effort behind it, and it always works out.
15: Yeah. So we've got our regular menu, but we've also got weekly specials that pop up on the menu. We've had some different burgers and types of things so far. What have you got coming up now?
23: So this week, in terms of the special soup for the week, I've got a creamy sweet corn soup. So nice and simple, just getting some really nice corn from Griffith. It's their first lot out of the farms over there. And in terms of other specials, this week I've got a special pasta. It's a casereche pasta with creamy white wine sauce, roasted pumpkins, spinach and bacon. It's kind of like an ode to the end of winter, which I really enjoy. Should be nice and rich sauce to, I don't know, it's supposed to be quite cold this week and rainy this weekend. Should hopefully make everybody feel warm inside when they eat it.
15: And I guess people can also ring up and place an order for those beforehand and then drop by later in the day and pick them up for dinner.
23: Yeah, you sure can. I've been getting quite a lot of pre-orders on my phone now. It doesn't stop ringing, but that's kind of what I want now as a business owner. So yeah, everybody can give me a ring at 0428 836 576 to place their pre-orders. And it'll be just as long as it's ready before 2:30 or 3 o'clock, I'm happy to do it up and you guys can take it home and enjoy a nice Wallaroo Kitchen meal at home.
15: And Joe, are you encouraging people that if they are wanting to come down for morning tea or for lunch, that they ring up and they make a reservation as opposed to just rocking up?
23: It is always preferred, as I can appropriately accommodate staff and seating, but it's always a cafe, so it's going to be casual. In terms of larger groups, it's always encouraged, but if you're just going out with a friend for a coffee, it's not always necessary. We always want to see you guys here, and if it's a last minute thing, that's completely fine. We're happy to accommodate everybody that comes in.
15: So are we getting to the stage where people can ring up and maybe book for a birthday party or some other type of celebration?
23: Yes, we are working towards in-house and out-of-house catering. Out-of-house is going to be a larger step. We'll need a lot of time allowance for that. But in-house events, we are more than happy to try and work towards. And in terms of catering, I'm looking towards creating exciting menus for you, eating food that you guys would like to eat. Because the event's for you, not me. And I want to make it as special as it can be.
15: So with hospitality, because you've worked in Victoria, you've also worked in other parts of New South Wales, and you've been overseas, what's different, I guess, about the hospitality industry in Hay? You know, often we hear or we read in the newspaper that there's a huge shortage of staff. What, I guess, has been a challenge for you as a new owner-operator here in Hay?
23: Definitely staffing. It's always hard to find staff in every industry, not just hospitality. But nowadays, it's just a general skill shortage in terms of staff and hospitality. I'm lucky as an owner-operator that I'm also the chef of the establishment, so I'm able to make sure the food's all nailed down. I've got really hard-working staff behind me that are nailing down service and coffee, and it's working out quite well for me all up. But there's always struggles, like everybody's got places to be and lives to live, so just part of the fun, part of the challenge. coming back to Hay with in terms of hospitality, it's always, well, anywhere that you go, there's always an adjustment period where you're learning what locals like, what everybody likes, and keeping things interesting for them while also keeping it interesting for myself is another challenge. But I'm quite enjoying it so far. I'm having lots of fun.
15: Yeah, and I guess you've got access to quite a lot of different fresh ingredients that maybe if you're working in Melbourne or in Albury, you wouldn't have access to.
23: Yeah, sure do. I have an absolute love for using native herbs and spices, and I sprinkle a little bit of saltbush in a lot of stuff that I use. I've even got some hiding in my tomato relish. That's part of the secret recipe that's not so secret. And I just like using whatever I can get a hold of. I use a lot of local grown produce. Shout out to Pragnesh and his pumpkins because they're absolutely beautiful this time of year. And I try to encourage as much local produce as I can for the establishment. I support local, and it seems to be that they're supporting back, and I'm quite happy with how it's all going.
15: Yeah, that's great to hear. So what are our current hours of operation?
23: So we do from 7:30 every day from Wednesday through Sunday. Monday, Tuesday, I do need to play catch up. The place is closed, but I'm living there, so it's always the lights are always on. But from 7:30, we usually shut at 2:30. Sundays might be a little bit earlier. Fridays, we do extended hours though, until 4:30, so that people can come on by after they pick up their kids from school, have a milkshake, a toasty. And just enjoy a little bit quiet time out by the paddocks. Seems to be quite a good spot to set the scene.
15: Well, there we have it. So thank you so much for coming in today and having a chat to us about your new business adventure. And we look forward to seeing all the different things evolve on your menu as the months and years go by.
23: Well, thank you so much, Matt. Thank you so much for having me. I really hope the town of Hay enjoys what I'm doing and keeps me running.
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1: 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Call 6993 1277. Open Monday to Friday, 8 a.m. until 5 p.m. and Saturday, 9 a.m. until 12 p.m.
2: Hello there, I'm Sean Bindley. The number of bird flu cases detected in Victoria has more than doubled in 24 hours, forcing hundreds of farmers to put their free-range chickens into lockdown. Producers with more than 50 free-range chickens have been told to keep their birds indoors for at least the next 2 weeks. Victoria's Chief Veterinary Officer, Graham Cook, says new detections of bird flu in coastal areas has prompted the stepped-up response. A judge in the US state of New Mexico has declared Meta a public nuisance and ordered the social media giant pay $567 million into a fund for teenage mental health services. The ruling on Thursday brings total penalties against the company in New Mexico to nearly $1 billion after a jury imposed $375 million in civil fines in March. Meta says it will appeal, saying it works hard to keep users safe on its platforms. Mitch McCann reports from New York.
3: The judge in the case, when he ruled in this case, said although Meta is not alone in this regard, its social media platforms are significant in contributing factor to the current mental health crisis among New Mexico's youth, established by the evidence in the case. Now, Meta was already ordered to pay $375 million in New Mexico in March, and it's also in hot water in India. This comes after Meta restricted a Facebook post by Narendra Modi, the Prime Minister, addressing Gen Z protests in July, and it also summoned regulators over concerns related to child abuse content.
2: Sydney Airport is facing another day of disruptions due to a shortage of air traffic controllers. Travellers are being told to check back for the latest information from their airlines before heading to the airport. Dozens of flights were pushed back by up to 90 minutes yesterday due to a similar issue. Reporter Sarah Stewart says a number of flights have been delayed.
4: There is a Sydney to Brisbane delay, to Melbourne, to the sunny coast and to Perth as well. Some of those are about 26 minutes, some of those are 52 minutes, so it does vary at the moment.
2: Most households by now should have got their letter with instructions on how to complete the census online. But if you haven't, you can still easily complete the task. Derry Daniel has the steps to follow.
5: If you haven't completed your census yet, you can easily go online to register and complete the questions if you know where you'll be next Tuesday night, August 11. First, go to the Australian Bureau of Statistics census site, enter your mobile phone number, and a unique 16-digit code will be sent to your phone. 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Then fill out the details for all individuals, babies and visitors staying at your address on census night. You can save your progress at any time and return later if needed to complete the form. Just a reminder that filling out the census is compulsory. Terry Daniel, Air News.
2: In Air Health News, new data confirms cystic fibrosis is no longer primarily considered a childhood condition. Almost 4,000 Australians are now living with the genetic disease, with almost two-thirds of those adults. Cystic Fibrosis Australia Chief Executive Dr. Jo Armstrong says people with the condition are now living longer.
6: There's less hospitalisation, the infection rate has reduced, lung transplantation has reduced. But that isn't the whole picture. Behind the data, there's lives, there's people's stories.
2: This is Air National News. In rugby league, the Melbourne Storm take on the Sea Eagles this afternoon before the Dolphins battle the Broncos. It's an all-important clash for the Finns, chasing an historic first-ever finals berth. And the Panthers are rowing a slow start in Auckland after going down to the Warriors 28-12. Penrith skipper Nathan Cleary says they left it too late.
7: I was proud of the way we fought back. Could have been easy in such a big occasion with the crowd against you and the team playing well to just sort of roll over, but we stuck at it, and unfortunately, you know, our best footy came with 20 minutes to go.
2: There are fears Penrith's Isaiah Yeo may have missed the rest of the season after he suffered a pec injury. The Roosters secured a 20-18 win over the Bulldogs. In the AFL, the Lions put on a masterclass in front of a full house at the Gabba, defeating fellow top four contenders Hawthorn by 67 points last night. The win putting Brisbane back into the top four. Coach Chris Fagan praising his side's resilience.
8: Over the last 7 or 8 years, I've always been able to bounce back after disappointments. And to be honest with you, we put that performance in the bin pretty quickly and just moved on to this week. And I think the players appreciated that and responded well.
2: The top of the ladder, Frio, take on Melbourne in the first of today's AFL games. Then the Swans take on Port Adelaide. In rugby, the Wallabies take on Japan in Osaka tonight. And Travis Head has won the Alan Border Medal for a second year running. The South Australian pipping keeper Alex Carey by one vote to be crowned Australia's leading male cricketer. Australian Independent Radio News.
9: 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Good afternoon. We're looking at a possible shower or two today in Hay, along with some light winds, and our sun will set at 5:44. Let's see what's happening across the Riverina. 15 in Wagga, 17 for Denny, Griffith, Bullygull, Maud, Balranald, and Berubin. And over to the Murray, Albury, Wodonga, 14 for you. Have a great afternoon.
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0: G'day and welcome to the Hot 30 with Maddie around Australia. My name's Maddie, and thanks to Craig, I'm about to bring you the hottest 30 songs in this country as voted by you. This week's show would not have happened if it wasn't for Craig burning the midnight oil last night to get this show organised and ready for you. There's one new entry into the countdown this week, 15 Aussies in the countdown overall. That makes it a 50% Aussie countdown. My future hit is from Swedish House Mafia, and like Lee, it's called Happiness Is So Sad. Craig will be by with your entertainment news and, of course, the UK Top 5. And the engagements that have happened this week. Tom Cruise's daughter says, nah, I don't want your last name. And the goodie that has passed. You can get your votes into the Hot 30, 1-800-646-376, or go to hot30.au. My hit pick is also on the way from Kygo and Max McKnone. It's called Take Me Back. You're going to love this song. Pete Reynolds will be by with the global number ones and the news wrap-up in LA Spins next hour. And Richard Tucker will also be by with the US Top 5. All right, let's get stuck into this week's show by finding out what you've been voting for.
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0: Madonna's Dancer Teria. And Aussie Tame Impala with Afterthought.

0: One man, 30 hits, zero compromises. He's not here to play it safe. He's here to play them all. From the hottest new entries to the unstoppable number one.
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11: Last week, Olivia Rodrigo clocked up week number 3 in the number 1 position with her song Drop Dead. This is the Ultimix you're hearing in the Hot 30 right after this

0: A song that was number one not 4 weeks ago in the countdown, the AI song of Josh Fawaz, Like a Prayer, dropping down 3 to number 30. Has Australia said no to AI music? We'll find out next week in the countdown. Also in there, last week's number one, Olivia Rodrigo and Drop Dead. That is the Ulti remix you've heard in the Hot 30. Moving on with the countdown, in at number 29 and down 1, Ben Renner and Oscar Jammo with Crave You.
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0: Brand new to the countdown this week. In at number 28, it was a former future hit in the countdown, Vassy and Busta, Day and Night. In at number 28, also in there, down one, Ben Renner and Oscar Jammo with Crave You. Not too far away, the new one from Tame Impala. But first, here's Craig with your latest entertainment news.
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3: Hey everybody, this is Craig checking your entertainment news. Well, a couple of engagements this week. British singer Sam Smith has confirmed their engagement to fashion designer Christian Cowan after 3 years together. Smith revealed the news in an interview with the New York Times, also announcing their upcoming album, Hazel Eyes, titled Inspired by the Colour of Cowan's Eyes, due for release on the 21st of August. And another pop star and footballer, pop singer Madison Beer and Los Angeles Chargers quarterback Justin Herbert are engaged after nearly 1 year of dating. The couple announced the news on Instagram, with Herbert getting down on one knee in a casual white t-shirt and sneakers. Beer captioned the post simply, "Meet my fiancé." Well, Suri Cruz, the 20-year-old daughter of Hollywood superstar Tom Cruise and actress Katie Holmes, has legally changed her surname, dropping Cruz in favour of Noelle, her mother's middle name. The Carnegie Mellon University student, who was raised by Holmes following her parents' 2012 divorce, is now registered to vote under the name Suri Noelle. A source close to the family says the change was Suri's way of honouring her mother and establishing her own identity while also helping her avoid unwanted attention from the paparazzi. And British wildlife presenter and beloved comedian Bill Oddie has died aged 85. Best known in Australia as a member of the comic trio The Goodies, alongside Tim Brooke Taylor and Graham Garden, Oddie later became one of Britain's most respected wildlife broadcasters, hosting BBC programs. His agent and friend David Foster described him as the country's best loved birder, adding that it was never fame Oddie valued, but rather encouraging others to respect and protect the natural world. Oddie spoke openly throughout his life about his battle with bipolar disorder and depression. That's it for the world of entertainment right now. I'll be back later on the Hot 30 with Matt.
4: Number 27.

0: Dropping down two spots this week to number 26, Zara Larsson, and the Aussie remix of Midnight Sun, also in there. Brand new from Madonna, second week in, and moving up to Danceteria. What do you think of it? For Madonna, I've got to admit, 5 decades of Madonna, I thought it wouldn't be that good. I was wrong. Great song. Not too far away in the Hot 30, we'll catch up with Craig for the UK Top 5. I've got a flashback on the way as well, and my future hit from Swedish House Mafia. And Likey Lee, Happiness Is So Sad, is under 15 minutes away. Up next, the top 25 songs in this country, as voted by you. You're on the Hot 30 with Maddie.
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0: Welcome back to the Hot 30 with Maddie. On the way for you in the next 30 minutes, I'm going to take you back to 2020 with a song that holds a special place in my heart for a fallen friend. Also, my future hit from Swedish House Mafia and Likey Lee, Happiness Is So Sad. Plus, we'll be catching up with Craig. He's got your UK top five. This one is up five. It entered last week. It's the latest one from Tame Impala. It's called Afterthought. You're on the Hot 30 with Maddie right around Australia.
14: 25.

0: It's my future hit this week in the Hot 30 with Maddie, the latest one from Swedish House Mafia and Likey Lee. The song is called Happiness Is So Sad. Do you like it? Well, you can vote for it. Vote at hot30.au. Also, when they're moving up five, the latest one from Kevin, Tame Impala and Afterthought. If you like that, vote for it. Here's Craig with the UK Top 5.
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2: Craig here for this week's UK Top 5. Ella Langley matches her personal best at number 5 with Choosin' Texas. Olivia Rodrigo's Stupid Song climbs back up 2 spots to number 4. Another and 54 Ultra reach yet another new peak at number 3 and up 1 spot with Talk To You. The World Cup may be over, but the official 2026 anthem Die Die from Shakira and Burna Boy rises 3 places to number 2. And at number 1 for an 18th week, now level with Frankie Lane's I Believe from 1953 as the longest running number 1 single of all time, Sam Fender and Olivia Dean with Rain Me In. The record could be theirs outright next week. That's the UK Top 5. Now back to the Hot 30 with Maddie around Australia.
1: 24.

this week to number 23, Somba and Homewrecker. Also in there, down three spots to number 24, the first of two entries from Gracie Abrams in the countdown this week, Look at My Life. The next one is not that far away to give you a clue as to where she is sitting in the countdown. Not too far away, I've got a flashback to Andy DeGood and his cover of Together in Electric Dreams 2020. It is going out to a mate of mine that we lost in 2020, sadly. A life cut short that shouldn't have been. Dropping down seven spots this week in the Hot 30 with Maddie Fisher and Tones and I and their song Favour. You're on the Hot 30 with Maddie right around Australia. 22.

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0: On the Hot 30 with Maddie, dropping down three spots, the second and final entry from Gracie Abrams this week in the countdown. Hit the Wall, the Anfor remix you're hearing in the Hot 30. Also in there, a flashback to Andy DeGood together in Electric Dreams, going out to my long-lost mate Andy C, who we lost in 2020, sadly, in unfavourable conditions. Also in at number 22, dropping down seven, Fisher and Tones and I with the song Favour. Well, around the corner in the Hot 30, we'll be catching up with Peter Reynolds for the global number ones and the news wrap-up in LA Spins. Plus, of course, my hit pick from Kygo and Max McKnone. It's called Take Me Back. 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

0: Welcome back to the Hot 30 with Maddie. This would be hour number two, meaning I'm about to get stuck into the top 20 songs in this country that have been voted in by you. I've got a request coming in just a couple of moments for a friend of the show and a South Coast FM Gippsland listener. Pitt Reynolds will be by with the global number ones and the news wrap up in LA Spins. And my hip pick from Kygo and Max McKnown is under 45 minutes away. You will hear that this hour in the Hot 30 with Maddie. Don't forget, you can always catch up with the Hot 30 with Maddie by going to Mixcloud. Simply search for the Hot 30 with Maddie. There you can hear the Hot 30 with Maddie back episodes or the Hot 30 with Craig back episodes for all the time that I've had off. And I've got to say, this week's show, once again, is thanks to Craig. He got the entire show put together for me last night so I could walk into the studio and just do the voice. How cool is he? What a great mate. All right, let's find out what you've been voting for this hour in the Hot 30 with Maddie.
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0: Malcolm Todd's Earrings is moving up. Fisher featuring Florence Amman and What a Life. David Guetta and Bebe Rexha and Those Sad Girls.
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0: No matter where you are in Australia or around the world, you can get a request. This one is going out to Zoe, who listens to South Coast FM on the doorstep of Gippsland, Victoria. She wants to hear friend of the show, Anaya Day, with Toya Mata and DJ Grind, and their cover of One Night in Heaven.
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0: dropping down a whopping 7 spots this week in the Hot 30 with Maddie. Just Stay, Jack Style and John with Turn the Lights Off. Also in there, a request for Zoe, who listens to South Coast FM, Toy Amada, DJ Grind, featuring friend of the show, Anaya Day, and One Night in Heaven. Not too far away, Peter Reynolds will be by with LA Spins. This one is down 5. It's DLE and Seeing Double, Can't Get You Out of My
1: Number
0: Head.
1: Number 19.

0: One of two entries that have moved up seven spots this week in the countdown, Malcolm Todd and Earrings. Also in there, dropping down five, Aussie DLE and Seeing Double. Can't Get You Out of My Head. Well, it's time to catch up with Peter Reynolds. He's got your LA spins.
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1: Apple's iPhone 18 Pro Max is set to have a massive battery. Google's new Pixel 11 smartphones will be unveiled on August 12th in New York City. BMW's new i3 is so hot, the company opened pre-orders months ahead of schedule. Uber has announced stricter background checks for its drivers. Who at Uber originally thought it was okay to have criminals driving people around?
3: And now, this week's number ones.
4: The number one movie.
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5: Gracie Abrams' Daughter from Hell enters the charts at number one.
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1: 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Plus, her contribution to the Devil Wears Prada soundtrack, Material Lover, has also been a smash. This summer, she's hitting the U.S. festival circuit with appearances at Lollapalooza, Newport Jazz, and Outside Lands. Her upcoming My House World Tour is sold out. She'll be performing her original songs like this new track, which we love. Here's Sienna Spyro with the song of the week, Great Expectations.

0: 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LA Spins is available on all music and podcast platforms. That's LA Spins, you know, with a Z. And that's what's happening in LA and Hollywood. For LA Spins, I'm Peter Reynolds. So long from the City of Angels. 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

0: down four and out of the top 15 to number 16, Olivia Rodrigo and Stupid Song. Also in there, down one, the song that has been in the countdown now for over 12 months, Olivia Dean and Man I Need. That song has already spent 12 weeks in the number one position non-consecutively. Six of them were last year, six of them were this year, and occasionally it just keeps bumping up, but it's looking like it's on its way out. Around the corner in the Hot 30, my hit pick from Kygo and Max McKnown. It's called Take Me Back, but up next, the top 15 songs in this country as voted by you.
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3: 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On websites and apps, you'll see new icons for advice, watch and act, and emergency warning. 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
0: Welcome back to the Hot 30 with Maddie around Australia. On the way for you, the number one song from this time 2 years ago. It's from Dave Alday and a swag of other artists. Also, my hit pick from Kygo and Max McKnown, Take Me Back. This one, however, is up seven. It's Fisher featuring Florence Amman, What a Life.
14: Number 15.

0: On the Hot 30 with Maddie, two songs that have moved up this week in the countdown, David Guetta and Bebe Rexha in at number 14 with Sad Girls, moving up a total of 6 spots, and the second one to move up 7 spots this week in the countdown, Fisher featuring Florence Amman, What a Life, that was the extended version you've heard in the Hot 30, taking out number 15 this week. Well, it's now time for my hit pick, and I've got a brand new one from Kygo and Max McKnown. The song is called Take Me Back. If you like it, you can vote for it. Vote at hot30.au. 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

0: On the Hot 30 with Maddie, dropping down two spots this week to number 13, Tristan Black featuring Bianca. Aussies there with the song Wildfire. That one's been yo-yoing around the Hot 30. And my hit pick for this week from Kygo and Max McKnown, Take Me Back. If you like that, you can vote for it. Vote at hot30.au. Not too far away, the number one song from this time 2 years ago, featuring the likes of Dave O'Day, Andy Bell, Crystal Waters, Plum, Australia's Greg Gould, Sarah Potenza, Wynn Starks and Z Machine. They are all in this one song. In the meantime, down 9 to number 12, it's Ariana Grande and the Ultimix of Hate That I Made You Love Me on the Hot 30.
1: Number 12.

0: the Hot 30 with Maddie. It's a song that's always been known as a double entendre. However, the song is actually about the trumpets in the background, and it's got nothing to do with the feeling some people get when they're amorous. It's Milhouse and the Horny Dub, down one this week to number 11. Also in there, the number one from 2 years ago, from Dave Alday and the Gang, In the Name of Love. Around the corner in the Hot 30, not only will I have an instant request for a Cool FM listener, but we'll be catching up with Craig for more entertainment news, and Richard Tucker will also be by with the US Top 5. As I said, up next, I've got an instant request for a Cool FM Innisfail listener. 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

0: Welcome back to The Whole 30 with Maddie. This will be hour number three, meaning I'm about to get stuck into the top 10 songs in this country that have been voted in by you. And I've got an Insta request coming in just a couple of moments for a Cool FM Innisfail listener, more entertainment news with Craig, and Victoria wins the lotto more than any other state. The brand new star announced for the new Ghost Rider movie, and the castle is about to hit a theatre, well, in Victoria. I'm sure it'll end up hitting the road eventually. 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All right, let's find out what you've been voting for in hour number three.
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0: No matter where you are in Australia or around the world, you can get yourself a request into the Hot 30. This one is going out to Chantelle, who listens to Cool FM in Innisfail, and she wants to hear Queen, Radio Gaga, the Serbinsky Disco Remix. 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

0: dropping down two spots this week in the Hot 30 with Maddie. Milky and More Grab. We've gone with the David Guetta remix. He had to get his finger in the pie as well with Just the Way You Are. And going out to Chantel, Queen, and Radio Gaga, the Savinsky Radio remix out of 2022. Not too far away, we'll be catching up with Craig with all your entertainment news. This one is up 10. It's Adrian V and Out of Touch. You're on the Hot 30 with Maddie right around Australia.
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0: It's the biggest mover in the countdown this week, moving up 8 spots to number 8, Ella Langley and Choosing Texas. Also up 10, the second biggest mover, Adrian V and his cover of the song Out of Touch. Well, it's time to catch up with Craig to find out what's happening with the castle hitting a theatre near, well, mainly Victoria.
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3: Hey, it's Craig back with more entertainment news. Marvel Studios has sent Comic-Con into a frenzy, unveiling Ryan Gosling as the star of an all-new Ghost Rider film, directed by Deadpool and Wolverine's Shawn Levy, and set for release in 2028. Also announced was Black Panther 3, with British actor David Johnson stepping into the iconic role of T'Challa, a character originally brought to life by the late Chadwick Boseman. Woodings has also got a first look at footage from Avengers Doomsday, featuring villain Doctor Doom commanding an army of giant mutant-hunting robots. The film is due December 2026, setting up a box office battle with June 3 on the very same day, already being dubbed June's Day. Well, tell him he's dreaming. This time it's actually happening. Beloved Australian comedy The Castle is heading to the stage with the original Working Dog team of Rob Sitch, Tom Gleisner, Santa Chiloro and Jane Kennedy returning as writers and producers. The theatrical adaptation will premiere in Melbourne in March 2027, marking 30 years since the film's 1997 release. Teams say they've been working on the stage version for more than 25 years, promising new laughs and contemporary references alongside all the classic character moments audiences love. The social media announcement simply read, "This one's going straight to the pool room." And Victoria has been crowned Australia's luckiest lottery state, recording 138 Division 1 wins in the last financial year, the highest in the country, with more than $420 million in prizes claimed. However, New South Wales pipped Victoria on total prize money, taking home over $452 million and creating the most new millionaires. The biggest single win was an $80 million Powerball jackpot scooped by a retired Melbourne man in Altona. Among the luckiest postcodes nationally, well, Melbourne CBD postcode 3000 and Kansas Earlville postcode 4870. The Lotto spokesperson reminded Australians the message from every winner is always the same. You can't win if you're not in it. Let's wrap the entertainment news. 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

0: A song originally done by DB Boulevard in the noughties. It's KLP's version of Point of View. They are Aussie as well. Moving up one to number six and down one to number seven, Tame Impala and Jenny's remix of Dracula. Well, not too far away in the Hot 30. Not only will we be catching up with Richard Tucker for the US Top 5, but I've got the top 5 songs in this country that have been voted in by you. And do we have a brand new number one this week? You just have to keep listening to find out.
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5: Welcome back to The Hot 30 with Maddie, on the way for you in the next 30 minutes. Not only will we find out what the number one song is, I've got a DJ-only Ace remix flashback to the 90s from Strike and their song You Sure Do. Also, we'll be catching up with Richard Tucker, who's got your latest in the US Top 5. This one, however, is up 5. It's Sarah McLeod and the Super Jesus and Gravity 26.

0: On the Hot 30 with Maddie dropping down two spots from number 2 to number 4, Offenbach featuring Star Sailor, and 4 to the Floor also in there, up 5. The extended version of Sarah McLeod and the Super Jesus, Gravity 2026, an absolutely awesome Aussie song. I can remember when the original came out, who would have thought it would be remixed? All right, it's time to catch up with Richard Tucker.
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1: 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It's time for the U.S. Top 5 Countdown. Let's get right into this week's biggest songs across America. At number 5, Ariana Grande, Hate That I Made You Love Me. Ariana continues to dominate headlines as she prepares to release her new album, Petal, this weekend, while also taking legal action against hackers who allegedly leaked unreleased music. At number 4, Ella Langley and Morgan Wallen with I Can't Love You Anymore. The country duo keeps climbing with another fan favorite, proving they're one of Nashville's hottest collaborations. At number 3, Stella Lefty with Boston. Stella's breakout hit continues to gain momentum, making her one of country music's fastest rising new stars. At number 2, Taylor Swift, I Knew It, I Knew You. Taylor is making waves with music from The Life of a Showgirl, while fans continue celebrating one of pop's biggest years. And your number 1 song this week, choosing Texas from Ella Langley. Ella holds on to the top spot with one of the biggest country hits in America, continuing an incredible chart run. That's your U.S. Top 5 Countdown. I'm Richard from Tucker 56 Radio. 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

0: On the Hot 30 with Maddie, dropping out of the number one position, down one to number two, Olivia Rodrigo and the Ulti remix of Drop Dead. That song having spent 4 weeks in the number one position. Also in there, up one to number three, Taylor Swift, I Knew It, I Knew You. That is the Ulti remix you've heard in the Hot 30. Well, there's one song left in the countdown. What song have we not heard? I can tell you that it's moved up quite a few spots from last week in the countdown, so it may not be what you expect it to be. In the meantime, I've gone back through my old record and CD collection to pull this treasure out from the early 90s. This is an Ace remix. This was an Australian remix company, and it's off volume 4. It's Strike, and their song You Sure Do. Up next, the number one song in the country. You're on the Hot 30 with Maddie right around Australia.
1: The Hot 30. So, I guess you've got nothing better to do either.

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1: We've counted up your votes, and this is number one.

On the Hot 30 with Maddie, there's an Aussie in the number one spot, even though it is a cover. Tom Budden and Uninvited with Chase the Sun has moved up four spots this week to hold the number one position. Can they do it again next week? It's all based on your votes. Vote at hot30.au. Also in there, a flashback to the 90s with Strike You Sure Do. That was an Ace remix. Very hard to get your hands on too. Down one to number two, Olivia Rodrigo and Drop Dead. And up one to number three, Taylor Swift, My Cuz, and I Knew It, I Knew You. Even though I'll admit it that she doesn't know me from a bar of soap, I just recently found out via Family Tree that she's about

0: My 16th or 17th cousin detached. I have zero claim to fame there. Well, that wraps up the Hot 30 with Maddie for yet another week. No matter where you are in Australia or around the world, I will catch you at the exact same time next week. Until then, take care.
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2: 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Call 6993 1277. Open Monday to Friday, 8 a.m. until 5 p.m. and Saturday, 9 a.m. until 12 p.m.
3: Hello there, I'm Sean Bindley. Reduced capacity at Sydney Airport is expected to push back flights around the country. A shortage of air traffic controllers has created a backlog of inbound flights for another day. Air Services Australia says it is working with airlines to reduce the disruptions. Former pilot Richard de Crypny says the effects will be felt in every capital city.
4: There are about 1,600 flights forecast across the four major airports, 650 into Sydney today. And you can see it congesting as it comes into Sydney. And it's like a traffic jam, and we need controllers. Now, because there are insufficient controllers, have doubled the separation, halving the flow, lots of delays again.
3: Meanwhile, the federal government admits the price of fuel is more expensive than it would like it to be. Prices have surged back above $2 a litre across parts of the country following the end of Labor's fuel excise discount. Energy Minister Chris Bowen says while prices are high, things could be much worse.
5: Of course, petrol is more expensive than we'd like it to be because of the international crisis, but prices are about 50 cents less now than at the time that the government took the decision to halve the fuel excise.
3: The head of Zurich Insurance Group has warned that Europe faces a growing wildfire protection gap, saying governments are not yet ready to undertake the systemic intervention needed to address the rising cost of climate-driven disasters. The European Central Bank and the bloc's insurance regulator says just a quarter of losses from climate-related catastrophes over the past four decades were covered by insurers, while the European Commission is preparing a new resilience framework due later this year. William Denslow reports from Brussels.
6: According to the insurance provider Allianz, Europe could see GDP losses of up to 7% between the years 2026 to 2030 because of the impacts of wildfires and climate change causing Europe to warm faster. Breaking it down, we could see France losing roughly $240 billion, for Italy closer to $150 billion, with $130 billion in Germany as well. This comes as Europe is warming faster than any other continent.
3: School children across Australia are preparing to walk out of classrooms in protest against Pauline Hanson and One Nation. The high school anti-capitalists are planning to stage demonstrations in capital cities on the 13th of August. Rain and strong winds are forecast for parts of South Australia as a powerful cold front moves through. The Flinders and Mount Lofty ranges could receive up to 50 millimetres of rain, while damaging winds may exceed 90 kilometres an hour. Chris Kent from the Bureau says we'll see the worst of the weather from tomorrow.
7: See some pretty gusty winds, and that could extend sort of into the gulfs and around Adelaide during sort of Sunday night into Monday morning.
3: In air health news, as Australia prepares for summer, new research has detailed how heat affects the mental health of young people. The risk of poor mental health outcomes increases by 25% during heat waves for those aged between 5 and 18. Flinders University's Dr. Saida Fatima says the findings highlight the need to better protect children from the heat.
8: Understanding where and when children are most exposed, who is most vulnerable, and testing practical changes in schools and communities that can actually protect their mental health.
3: This is Air National News. In this afternoon's AFL games, in a come-from-behind thriller, Melbourne have defeated the ladder-leading Dockers 113-109. In rugby league, the Battle for Brisbane kicks off tonight at Lang Park. Lachlan Gray reports.
9: There's no shortage of storylines ahead of Round 23's Crosstown Derby at the Cauldron. The Broncos might be reigning premiers and hold a 6-1 head-to-head record over the Finns, but Michael Maguire's men are out of the finals race, and the red wave is rolling into town. The Dolphins are currently Queensland's top team. They've won 10 of their past 12 games and sit fifth on the ladder within striking distance of a top four finish. What's more, seven former Broncos will be lining up for the Finns, the likes of Selwyn Cobbo and Herbie Farnworth, ready to twist the knife into their old side and see which club really runs the River City. Lachlan Gray, Brisbane.
3: Meanwhile, the Panthers are rowing a slow start in Auckland after going down to the Warriors 28-12. Penrith captain Nathan Cleary says they left it too late.
10: I was proud of the way we fought back. Could have been easy in such a big occasion with the crowd against you and the team playing well to just sort of roll over, but we stuck at it, and unfortunately, you know, our best footy came with 20 minutes to go.
3: There are fears Isaiah Yeo may miss the rest of Penrith's season after he suffered a pec injury. The Roosters secured a 20-18 win over the Bulldogs. Australian Independent Radio News.
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12: It will be falling to between 11 and 9 overnight, then into tomorrow. Rain is predicted with a top of 17. 17 and showers on Monday. Tuesday, a shower or two and 17. 16 and a shower or two on Wednesday. Thursday, partly cloudy and 17. And 17 and partly cloudy for our Friday. Have a great evening and stay tuned here on 2Hey FM because it's our Saturday night and it's party, party, party.
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5: Hello and welcome to the Hot 30 After Party with Maddie right around Australia. No matter what state or territory you are in, I've got you covered for the next 2 hours with regard. Katy Perry. Keisha. We'll even hear from Casey and the Sunshine Band, Tiesto, and this is Latto featuring Laquella and Lottery.
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6: Carbon monoxide poisoning is a killer. 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
7: 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It quickly reached dangerous levels.
6: 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You don't know it's in the room. It's like a silent killer. You may not know you're breathing it until it's too late. Protect yourself and your family this winter. Leave barbecues and outdoor heaters outside. In the case of a medical emergency, please call 000.

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0: Welcome back to the final set of the Hot 30 After Party with Maddie right around Australia. Jax Jones and MNEK on the way. Miley Cyrus as well. The Glass Animals. And this is Elton John and Kiki D with a remix of Don't Go Breaking My Heart.
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2: Hello there, I'm Sean Bindley. The federal government is planning to introduce new laws to crack down on the issue of unpaid child support. It's been revealed hundreds of thousands of parents across Australia owe a combined $2 billion in outstanding payments. More than 1 million children are registered to receive child support, but nearly 230,000 parents owe an average $8,675 in unpaid payments. Deputy Liberal Leader Jane Hume says that is confronting data.
3: Child support is not optional, it's compulsory, and the government has failed to pull the levers that are at its disposal right now to make sure that families, and particularly children, are well looked after.
2: Australia's goods and services tax deal is on track to cost the federal budget almost $60 billion by 2030. That's $57 billion more than expected. The costs surged after high iron ore prices boosted Western Australia's mining revenues, forcing Canberra to write massive top-up checks to other states. Reporter Amanda Kopp says all jurisdictions, except Western Australia, are in favour of either dumping or dramatically changing the deal.
4: Five out of six of the states agree, all of them accusing Western Australia of getting a better deal than them.
2: A judge in the US state of New Mexico has declared Meta a public nuisance and ordered the social media giant to pay $567 million into a fund for teenage mental health services. The ruling on Thursday brings total penalties against the company in New Mexico to nearly $1 billion, after a jury imposed $375 million in civil fines in March. Mitch McCann in New York says Meta is facing thousands of lawsuits across the country over the impact of its platforms on young people.
5: Meta is up against thousands of lawsuits in this country at the moment, which have been filed, you know, by states, schools, school districts, teenagers that claim their apps, Facebook and Instagram, for example, are causing widespread harm. Now, this case in New Mexico saw the Mag7 company fined $567 million, and the majority of that money is going to harm reduction and social media addiction services.
2: Those with more than 50 birds in Victoria have been ordered to house them indoors for 2 weeks. It comes as the nation's total number of bird flu cases surpasses 200. Victorian Farmers Federation Egg Group President Brian R.

0: Ahmed told Channel 7 egg producers have had good communication with authorities.
1: They're keeping us well informed, but we've been advocating in this industry to keep our birds, a percentage of our birds, locked up. It's how we control disease and it's how we assure food security and food safety for Australian families.
0: The West Australian state government has committed $80 million to road safety upgrades. They'll address hotspots like Guildford Road in Bayswater, which has seen 66 crashes in the past 5 years. The state is on track for a decades high annual road toll. Road Safety Minister Jessica Stokowski says crucial improvements are needed.
2: The locations are chosen in conjunction with Main Roads and the Road Safety Commission, using data to understand where we're seeing black spots, but where we're also seeing near misses. So where we're seeing fatalities, where we're seeing crashes, and where we're seeing near misses.
0: This is Air National News. In rugby league this afternoon, the Melbourne Storm have defeated Manly in Perth 42 points to 20. Meanwhile, the new Blues coach says he's ready for the pressure of defending an Origin title. Matt King was officially unveiled as New South Wales' next coach this week following the resignation of Laurie Daly. King says he's up for the challenge.
3: Pressure comes to all of us at some stage in our life, but the one thing that I know to be true more than anything else, that if you find a way to get through that pressure, there's only greatness on the other side of it.
0: The Panthers are rueing their slow start in Auckland, going down to the Warriors 28-12. Skipper Nathan Cleary says his side left it too late.
4: I was proud of the way we fought back. Could have been easy in such a big occasion with the crowd against you and the team playing well to just sort of roll over, but we stuck at it, and unfortunately, you know, our best footy came with 20 minutes to go.
0: In AFL action today, the Demons have triumphed over the Dockers 113-109, Melbourne overcoming a 14-point deficit in the last quarter to claim victory. Last night, the Lions put on a masterclass in front of a full house at the Gabba, defeating fellow top four contenders Hawthorn by 67 points, the win putting Brisbane back in the AFL's top four. Coach Chris Fagan praising his side's resilience.
5: Over the last 7 or 8 years, that I've always been able to bounce back after disappointments. And to be honest with you, we put that performance in the bin pretty quickly and just moved on to this week. And I think the players appreciated that and responded well.
0: Australian Independent Radio News.
6: 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It will be falling to between 11 and 9 overnight. Then into tomorrow, rain is predicted with a top of 17. 17 and showers on Monday. Tuesday, a shower or two and 17. 16 and a shower or two on Wednesday. Thursday, partly cloudy and 17. And 17 and partly cloudy for our Friday. Have a great evening and stay tuned here on 2HayFM because it's our Saturday night and it's party, party, party.
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0: right here on 2HeyFM. It's Joe here, station volunteer. 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

perfect song title to start the show. It's a disco night, Rock Don't Stop, one of the few pure disco tracks that the Isley Brothers produced. Moving away from funk, it worked, entering the UK top 20 in 1979, and very big in clubs. So the lights are down low, the revolving glitter ball is up high, and the record decks are spinning. A whole pile of 12-inch vinyl on the way. You're in the best disco in town. And from 1979, we're going into 1980 with the Brothers Johnson. They spent 12 weeks in the UK charts with Stomp. And was this a song making dance floors steep?

I'd almost completely forgotten about that disco track, but I heard it used in a film soundtrack recently and thought, oh yeah, I must dig it out and play it. Jimmy Ross is the singer. First True Love Affair is the song. Came out in 1981 and Larry Levin remixed it. Big on dance floors, but it didn't sell that many copies.

listed, though, Odyssey were at number one in Britain in 1980 with Use It Up and Wear It Out, their most successful UK single. In their own country, America, it didn't even make the top 100. There's no justice.

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That's a remix by Stargate of the 1973 hit Skywriter, a very underrated dance song. And we're keeping you dancing. This is Jonathan Charles. The Detroit Spinners, Bananarama, and something very special from Billy Paul are on the way.

That is such a good song. I played Terry Wells' version on the show recently, but that's the original, the Detroit Spinners, as they were known in Britain, just the Spinners in America. I'll Be Around was a 1972 hit for them, part of the Philadelphia sound. And I think I'm right in saying that Terry Wells is on there doing backing vocals. And you must remember where you first danced to this. Bananarama took Shocking Blues, 1969 original of Venus, and made it their own in 1986. A Stock, Aitken and Waterman production, an American number one.

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But by the mid-80s, he was going solo. David Joseph with You Can't Hide Your Love. I really like that. And it doesn't get any better than this. Elton John's classic, Your Song, given the soul treatment by Billy Paul.

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But by the mid-80s, he was going solo. David Joseph with You Can't Hide Your Love. I really like that. And it doesn't get any better than this. Elton John's classic, Your Song, given the soul treatment by Billy Paul.

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Billy Paul was the man behind the 1972 American number one, Me and Mrs. Jones. But for my money, that is even better. A great song for that final smooching dance. It was originally the B-side of his 1972 hit, but in 1977, he flipped it. It became an A-side and a top 40 success. Just beautiful. And that is just about it from me. I hope we got you up on your feet. I'm going to be back on the dance floor next time with another box of great records.

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2: 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It's every Friday between 9 and 11 o'clock in the morning. 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
3: This is Leo Kirby.

feel-good song, if ever there was one, perfect for all of that weekend dancing and perfect for setting the mood here on the best disco in town. That was the follow-up to his hit Blame It on the Boogie, also covered by the Jacksons. Mick Jackson, no relation, took Weekend into the UK Top 40 in 1979. So as usual, the lights are down low, the revolving glitter ball is up high, and the record decks are spinning. With great 12-inch singles like this, Young and Company were filling disco dance floors during the winter of 1980 with I Like What You're Doing to Me. That's good to hear, as we're going to keep doing it with hit after hit over the next few minutes. We're celebrating the golden age of clubbing.

She was definitely the queen of disco in 1977. Donna Summer, Love's Unkind, a top five hit in the UK and originally from the album I Remember Yesterday. And we are full of memories on this show. Do you remember where you were when you first danced to that? And how about this? Dollar was still hitting the charts in 1981 and very popular in clubs. Handheld in Black and White was the song.

came out of the Motown record label, then had a solo career producing songs like that, which were perfect for smooching on dance floors. Hang On In There, Baby was in the British and American top 10 in 1974, and we're keeping you dancing in the best disco in town. This is Jonathan Charles. Prince, Imagination, The Ra Band, and many more are on the way.

A one-hit wonder, but still a good one. Booker Newbery III was in Love Town in 1984, one of those singles which was done by an American but couldn't find success in the States, but still crossed the Atlantic to be huge in clubs and in the charts, a top 10 hit in Britain, and very popular with us in the best disco in town. And you definitely know this American singer, also from 1984, Prince's very first American number one, When Doves Cry. It became one of his signature songs.

0: Body Talk, the debut hit single from the British band Imagination, released in May 1981 from the album of the same name. You must remember Lee John, the lead singer, a very striking character when performing live. And that was written by Jolly and Swain, a composing duo who were turning out many club hits for many artists at the time. And the Ra Band were also pretty big in the 1980s. Richard Anthony Henson and his wife Liz on vocals. Clouds Across the Moon certainly got people dancing in 1985.
1: Good evening. This is the Intergalactic Operator. Can I help you?
2: Yes. I'm trying to reach Flight Commander P.R. Johnson on Mars Flight 247.
1: Very well. Hold on, please. You're through.
2: Thank you, Operator.

You must have recognised the backing singer on that beautiful slow dance song. It was Barry Gibb of the Bee Gees. He and brother Robin wrote that for Samantha Sang, her only hit single. But it did well in the charts over the winter of late 1977 and early 1978. And I hope we got you dancing. Doesn't an hour pass quickly?

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1: Looks a little something like this. Looks a little bit like I can miss. Hey, this is what you call a bad bitch.
0: What?
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11: 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The volunteers started the club and they've continued to grow the club.
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14: 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Every Saturday, everyone is off their iPads. They are doing that thing that other people don't do anymore, which is converse and have conversations.
5: Yes, yes. Sport might bring us together, but volunteers are the reason we stay connected. In this series, we're travelling across Australia to meet the extraordinary people who pitch in.
15: 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I think the future has to be that everyone sees themselves in volunteering.
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2: Hello there, I'm Sean Bindley. The federal government is planning to introduce new laws to crack down on the issue of unpaid child support. It's been revealed hundreds of thousands of parents across Australia owe a combined $2 billion in outstanding payments. More than 1 million children are registered to receive child support, but nearly 230,000 parents owe an average $8,675 in unpaid payments. Deputy Liberal Leader Jane Hume says that is confronting data.
3: Child support is not optional, it's compulsory, and the government has failed to pull the levers that are at its disposal right now to make sure that families, and particularly children, are well looked after.
2: Australia's goods and services tax deal is on track to cost the federal budget almost $60 billion by 2030. That's $57 billion more than expected. The costs surged after high iron ore prices boosted Western Australia's mining revenues, forcing Canberra to write massive top-up checks to other states. Reporter Amanda Kopp says all jurisdictions, except Western Australia, are in favour of either dumping or dramatically changing the deal.
4: 5 out of 6 of the states agree, all of them accusing Western Australia of getting a better deal than them.
2: A judge in the US state of New Mexico has declared Meta a public nuisance and ordered the social media giant to pay $567 million into a fund for teenage mental health services. The ruling on Thursday brings total penalties against the company in New Mexico to nearly $1 billion after a jury imposed $375 million in civil fines in March. Mitch McCann in New York says Meta is facing thousands of lawsuits across the country over the impact of its platforms on young people.
5: Meta is up against thousands of lawsuits in this country at the moment, which have been filed, you know, by states, schools, school districts, teenagers that claim their apps, Facebook and Instagram, for example, are causing widespread harm. Now, this case in New Mexico saw the Mag 7 company fined $567 million, and the majority of that money is going to harm reduction and social media addiction services.
2: Those with more than 50 birds in Victoria have been ordered to house them indoors for 2 weeks. It comes as the nation's total number of bird flu cases surpasses 200. Victorian Farmers Federation Egg Group President Brian Ahmed told Channel 7 egg producers have had good communication with authorities.
6: They're keeping us well informed, but we've been advocating in this industry to keep our birds, a percentage of our birds, locked up. It's how we control disease and it's how we assure food security and food safety for Australian families.
2: The West Australian state government has committed $80 million to road safety upgrades. They'll address hotspots like Guildford Road in Bayswater, which has seen 66 crashes in the past 5 years. The state is on track for a decades high annual road toll. Road Safety Minister Jessica Stokowski says crucial improvements are needed.
7: The locations are chosen in conjunction with Main Roads and the Road Safety Commission, using data to understand where we're seeing black spots, but where we're also seeing near misses. So where we're seeing fatalities, where we're seeing crashes, and where we're seeing near misses.
2: This is Air National News. In rugby league this afternoon, the Melbourne Storm have defeated Manly in Perth 42 points to 20. Meanwhile, the new Blues coach says he's ready for the pressure of defending an Origin title. Matt King was officially unveiled as New South Wales' next coach this week following the resignation of Laurie Daly. King says he's up for the challenge.
8: Pressure comes to all of us at some stage in our life, but the one thing that I know to be true more than anything else, that if you find a way to get through that pressure, there's only greatness on the other side of it.
2: The Panthers are rueing their slow start in Auckland, going down to the Warriors 28-12. Skipper Nathan Cleary says his side left it too late.
9: I was proud of the way we fought back. Could have been easy in such a big occasion with the crowd against you and the team playing well to just sort of roll over, but we stuck at it, and unfortunately, you know, our best footy came with 20 minutes to go.
2: In AFL action today, the Demons have triumphed over the Dockers 113-109, Melbourne overcoming a 14-point deficit in the last quarter to claim victory. Last night, the Lions put on a masterclass in front of a full house at the Gabba, defeating fellow top four contenders Hawthorn by 67 points, the win putting Brisbane back in the AFL's top four. Coach Chris Fagan praising his side's resilience.
10: Over the last 7 or 8 years, that I've always been able to bounce back after disappointments. And to be honest with you, we put that performance in the bin pretty quickly and just moved on to this week. And I think the players are

0: Appreciated that and responded well.
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3: It will be falling to between 11 and 9 overnight. Then into tomorrow, rain is predicted with a top of 17. 17 and showers on Monday. Tuesday, a shower or two and 17. 16 and a shower or two on Wednesday. Thursday, partly cloudy and 17. And 17 and partly cloudy for our Friday. Have a great evening and stay tuned here on 2Hey FM because it's our Saturday night. 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
15: 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Gavin Livermore here in the chair with you for the next 3 hours. Got a fantastic lineup for you this week. We're doing double plays, lots of your favourite artists, maybe some songs you haven't heard as well. Here's the lineup for this week. Mr. Icehouse, Goanna, Ultravox, Midnight Oil, Kim Wilde, Modern English, Duran Duran, The Venetians. Oh, look, the list just continues. Let's get straight into it. From his 1986 album, Can't Hold Back, here's Eddie Money and Take Me Home Tonight.

0: From the 1987 Hollywood movie Stakeout, starring Richard Dreyfuss and Emilio Estevez, that's Mr. Mister and Is This Love with their double play from Coyote. Stay with us. This week's Essential 80s radio show continues. We'll be right back. We're doing double plays this week. Stick around.
1: 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Could this happen in Australia? It's happening now. 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
0: 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Having announced his Australian tour for early 23, here's a double from Elton John. 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

0: 1982 from the boys from Duran Duran, Hungry Like a Wolf, their double play, their Girls on Film, Ultravox in there as well. Stay with us. More of the Essential 80s Radio Show to come this week. 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
0: 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I'm your host, Gavin Livermore. As we get straight back into it, we've got Australian band Goanna coming up shortly. Toto now from the album Isolation back to 1984. His there double play with, firstly, Stranger in Town.

0: Back to the start of the decade, that's Sparks from 1980 when I'm with you, and the double play there from Goanna, Solid Rock, and Razor's Edge from the 82 album Spirit of Place. Stay with us. This week's Essential 80s radio show continues. 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
0: 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Welcome back. The Boss, Bruce Springsteen, coming up next. Double play right now, back to 1983. It's the UK's Style Council, and this is Speak Like a Child, the Essential 80s radio show.

0: From 1983, Marilyn, I'm Calling Your Name. Australia's Ice House there with their double play, Electric Blue. And before they were Ice House, they were known as Flowers with the hit song Ice House, right back to 1980. Stay with us. This week's Essential 80s Radio Show continues. More great Australian artists as well as international artists coming up shortly. Midnight Oil will be kicking off the next set.
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0: 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What have we got coming up this half hour? Kim Wilde, Talking Heads up next right now. Back to 1982. This is The Oils and Short Memory, the Essential 80s Radio Show.

0: A double play there from Kim Wilde back to 1982, View from a Bridge, as well as Kids in America. Talking Heads in there as well with a couple of great hits. Stay with us. This week's Essential 80s Radio Show, we're playing double plays this week. Geisha and Madonna coming up shortly.
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0: 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From the album Ricochet Days, here's the UK's Modern English. 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

Madonna wrapping up this week's show from 1985, Into the Groove, as well as Lucky Star. I tell you what, it's been a fantastic show playing double plays for you. Look forward to seeing you again right here on your local station next week for another 3 hours of the Essential 80s Radio Show. I'm your host, Gavin Livermore. It's lovely to see you. Catch you again next week. Have a great week.

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2: It will be falling to between 11 and 9 overnight, and then into tomorrow. Rain is predicted with a top of 17. 17 and showers on Monday. Tuesday, a shower or two and 17. 16 and a shower or two on Wednesday. Thursday, partly cloudy and 17. And 17 and partly cloudy for our Friday. Have a great evening and stay tuned here on 2Hay FM because it's our Saturday night and it's party, party, party.
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an important move. Robin and Clear Up, Every Heartbeat, sounding great on this week's Dance Party Weekly. It's Lee Everest here at the controls. Hello, hope you're doing good. Welcome along to the show. We got some big tunes on the way for you this week. Brand new hottest records coming this first hour of the show as well. Hour one is all about the club classics, the ones you know and love, the ones that fill the floor, the ones that get you moving, and the ones that you enjoy listening to. We are right here, right now, on your radio, maybe on your smart speaker or on your podcasting app, whatever you're doing, however you're listening to us. This show is very inclusive. Let's get this on, shall we? Sub Focus now.

0: Lyndon Reeves on the vocal, Could This Be Real on the dance party this week. Big shout out to Nathan. Says we've accidentally switched the radio on and found your show and it sounds absolutely brilliant.
1: Control.
0: On the way then, I got this for you. Producer Becky Hill with Good Boys, Lose Control, plays very soon on the dance party. Got this on the way as well, the Night Crawlers, Push the Feeling On. Friend of the show, Karen Harding. She was Child Tune of the Week last week with her new one. This is a classic, Sweet Vibrations. On the way very soon on Dance Party Weekly.
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1: Marcus Claude and I Need Your Loving, and also Odin and Fatso with Poppy Bascom. Liam says no skips tonight. Tia says just got engaged, congratulations, and we're dancing around like idiots. We had it on the background at first, now everyone's asking for it to get uploaded. Reese says yes, yes, yes, and Noah driving home listening to the dance party in the car. Sounding good, Lee, he says. Thanks very much. Let's continue with this then, shall we? Medusa, Becky Hill with Good Boys. It's Lose Control.

0: There we go. Becky Hill on the vocal with producer and good boys. That is Lose Control playing on the Swedish Dance Party Weekly. About 10 minutes away from our brand new hottest record. Actually, less than 10 minutes. Just look to the timings. 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

0: That's Billy the Kid on the dance party with Closer, and also the Nightcrawlers, Push the Feeling On as well, taking us nicely into this.
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0: Okay, this week we've got the collab that we've always dreamt of. 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See if you can spot it. This is their brand new single called Oracle with Jem Cook. 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
0: Yep, so brand new Gorgon City on Hottest Record this week. And yeah, they did a hook in the song. There's one part of the song that is taken from a famous Christmas song. See if you can spot it. It's very, very cool.

Walker, Georgia Q, and Don't You Hold Me Down plays on this week's dance party. Big shout out to Ava. Also, Molly's been in touch. Loving the tunes this week on the dance party. One of my favourite artists now is Jodie Harsh.

0: with Lee Everest.
1: Jodie Harsh and Joy playing right here on the dance party. Love a bit of Jodie Harsh. Brilliant, brilliant artist in our own right. Dylan says, big shout out from us. The music's been spot on from the first track. Also, Rowan's been in touch as well to say it's exactly what he needed tonight. I normally don't send messages, but it prompted me to do so when you were sounding so energetic this week, Lee. Thank you very much for your messages, guys. Keep them coming in. And we continue the dance party next with Kygo and the Imagine Dragons. They're on the way soon.
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1: Can't go and Imagine Dragons, Stars with a Lion plays on this week's Dance Party Weekly. The tunes are sounding big. Big shout out to Taylor. Birthday drinks started early and flowing very nicely to the tunes, Lee, providing the big soundtrack that I need for my birthday. Happy birthday to you, Taylor. Want to shout out Zach as well, saying the tunes are sounding good this week, Lee. Keep them coming. Dylan's been in touch, says the music is doing all the talking this week, Lee. Spot on with the show. Thanks very much, Dylan, for your message. Here comes

0: out to Riley. I don't normally send him messages, but this one deserves a text. Love Radio by M&EK and Sigala. Sounding very summery indeed. Joel's been in touch on the dog walk and it's becoming a rave as I'm walking through the fields listening to you. And Libby says, enjoying the tune. Thanks, Lee.
1: Hey, what's up? It's Martin Garrix.
2: 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It's Jax.
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1: Avicii, Hey Brother, also Martin Garrix and Yex with Told You So on this week's Dance Party Weekly. Sophie is saying yes, Lee. Sounding good. Phoebe's been in touch as well, saying doing a workout down the gym listening to you. And the tunes are soundtracking me to do some big lifting with some heavy weights. Also, big shout out to Orla as well, saying raving around the kitchen listening to you, Lee, getting some snacks ready for later on. Got some mates coming over. Big shout out to Ryan, who is off out with girlfriend Eliza down the pub for a few drinkies tonight, and saying you're the warm-up soundtrack we need, Lee. Thanks very much. Keep them coming in, guys. Nearly at the end of hour one of this week's Dance Party. Don't forget to listen back on demand through wherever you get your podcasts, and of course online and on the website too. Here comes on.

0: Now, Lisa, the clock is ticking, and your question is, when you're under pressure and feeling stressed out, what should you do? Time's running out, Lisa. Do you have an answer?
1: Can I phone a friend?
0: Yes! Congratulations! Health experts say that asking for help and talking about our problems are some of the best ways to keep ourselves mentally healthy. So take a break. Talk about it. It's just one easy way to be kind to your mind.

Jumping into hour two of this week's Dance Party Weekly, then current anthems, tune of the week, and a round of our interactive game, Battle of the Bangers. Darren's back to play for one of two songs this week. Omar Plus and Luke Dean to get us going.

0: from Hugel and ML Angel with Ultranate, Moving to the Sun. Really popular on the radio as well. Had loads of airplay, shot into the official charts in the UK too. And it's on our main playlist here at Dance Party Weekly. And ready for the weekend here at Dance Radio Shows. Right, on the way, I've got this today. It's Prosper and Roman PH with Dreams. Hottest record for us a few weeks ago. That plays soon. Raffi on the way as well. She was on the show to talk about this record a few weeks ago. It's Giving You, playing soon. And one of my favourites from this year, Release the Pressure, Calvin Harris and Kasabian. That plays in a few songs' time here on the Dance Party.
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With Dreams, also PS1, Holophonic, and Don't Say on Dance Party Weekly. We're into the current anthems, the ones that you're loving right now, the ones on your playlist. Zara says, sounding good this week, Lee. Maddie has been in touch saying, just got on a big holiday, and the tunes are sounding so massive, I can't get to bed. I've got a very early flight tomorrow.

0: Aussie Weekly. Let's go! And coming up next then, Raffi and Giving You. She was on the show a few weeks ago. Don't forget to listen back to that chat on your favourite podcasting app and on the website and online as well. And I've got a bit of James Hype on the way. And then our Tune of the Week, which is a big one this week. That's coming up soon as well. And Battle of the Bangers.
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Love that tune so much. It's Raffi and Giving You. She's been photographed around loads of London stations with it as well. The record covers on various billboards around London terminal stations here in the UK, and she's been photographed with it. And she's been going to Ibiza and stuff like that as well. Erin's been in touch. Having a quiet one, but the music says do otherwise. So please dance around the room. Max has been on. Speaker's doing the talking this week, Lee, he says. Big shout out to Harper, who's doing a workout in the gym. Lots of you working out in the gym this week, listening to us. Is it because the heat wave's finished? It's a reasonable expectation to go to the gym now and the air conditioning. I know people that have been going at all hours of the night just to get away from the heat, like been going on to the into the air-conditioned gym and all that, you know. Right, let's get this on then. James Hype now and Serotonin on Dance Party Weekly. Be my

0: Former highest record on the dance party from James Hype, Serotonin, taking us nicely into this week's Tune of the Week. Let's get it on.
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0: So we got something this week that was unreleased for over a year. It's been in the works for over a year, and they finally decided to release it. It's this week's Tune of the Week. It comes from Gaskin, Elia Jaya, and Misby. They've all been doing big things on the circuit, and they're in this week with our Tune of the Week. Let's get it on. It's called Morning Light.
4: It's time for this week's Tune of the Week.

I'm going to put it out there right now. It's going to be on the hottest of 26 list when we do the end of year review show at Christmas. Definitely is. It's a standout track from the spring summer from Calvin and Kasabian, and it sounds so good when it's on the radio. It sounds so good in the club as well, and it's probably going to soundtrack your summer somewhere on a lovely island. Sophie's been in touch with us. Big moment on that tune of the week, Lee. Reese says, more like that, please. Loving that. Big shout out to you. Blake's been in touch, saying the music's doing the heavy lifting this week, Lee. It certainly is. Toby's been on, says, gone from background music to main room energy on the dance party this week. Quinn says, loving the tunes, Lee, this week. Soundtracking me, getting ready for a big night out.

It's Notion and Red Light, Get Out of My Head, the Robbie Doherty rework. Flynn's been in touch. We got friends round. Everyone's asking what these tunes are, what's coming out the speakers. And the answer is Dance Party Weekly, the biggest party on your radio. And it continues right now with this, Sonny Federa.

0: Remix of All This Time from Sonny Federa and Jazzy on this week's Dance Party Weekly, sounding epic. Should we bring in Darren then to play this week's Battle of the Bangers? Let's do it.
1: Here comes Battle of the Bangers.
0: And we are back with our interactive feature on the Dance Party, where we put two absolute belters up against each other for a lucky listener to pick which one gets played on the show this week. Let's find out who's on to play.
1: Here comes Battle of the Bangers.
0: Welcome back to the Dance Party, Darren from Wisbeach.
2: Hello, Lee.
0: Hope you're doing good. Fancy seeing you in these parts.
2: I know. Fancy seeing you sober.
0: Oh, no. Absolutely. Yeah. So they say. Not often. Darren, we are going to put two songs up against each other. I've got two absolute belters for you this week. Are you ready?
2: I'm ready.
0: Right, okay. Let's do this then, shall we? This was released in the late 90s. It's got a brilliant video to it as well. Set in an ice hotel. It's Flip and Phil with Karen Parry, Shooting Star, and it's up against this, Ann Lee and Two Times, another 90s classic, real sing-along tune and a dancing moment.
2: Ooh.
0: Hard choice this week again, isn't it?
2: Very.
0: Only one can win, though.
2: I know, as always. I'm feeling Flip and Phil.
0: Really? Yeah, so am I, actually. Good choice.
2: Yeah.
0: Good choice.
2: Yeah.
0: I'm with you on that. We'll lock that one in straight away and we'll see you next week.
2: Lock it in.
0: See you soon.
2: See you soon. Cheers. Take care, Lee.
1: Here comes this week's winner on Battle of the Bangers.

0: Flip and Feel Shooting Star this week's pick on Battle of the Bangers from Darren from Wisbeach. If you want to get involved with that feature, get in touch with the show. Kyla's been in touch, says loving the tunes this week. Big choice from Darren there as well. And big shout out to Rob, who says, Lee, tunes are sounding big this week and heavy. We continue the dance party next with Liquid 5.
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out packing for holiday, got an early start in the morning, and you're providing the energy. And Luke's been in touch and says, more tunes like this, please, Lee. Certainly, no problem at all. Skylar says, bangers coming out of the speakers, sounding really good, Lee. Thank you for your message, guys. And it's Lee Everett here on Dance Party Weekly, the biggest party on your radio. I've got TS7 and Charlotte Plank lined up to play next with Moments. Straight after this, DJ Heartstring, Last Time Under Purple Skies, plays right now on your radio.

sounding great on Dance Party Weekly, and also DJ Heartstring as well. Moving on with the music then, we had this guy in hour one, Martin Garrix, and here he is again, his latest release with Ed Sheeran. This has been out a few weeks now. Getting Ed on the vocal was quite a feat for Martin. This is called Repeat It on the Dance Party.

Ed Sheeran's unmistakable vocal on that track with Martin Garrix, and Repeat It playing on Dance Party Weekly. Lee Everest here at the control, saying hello to Jay. Also big hello to Ruby as well. Thanks for your messages, guys. Coming up into hour 3 of the Dance Party then. The next hour of the programme is all about new releases. They're on the way next.

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10: 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The biggest recommendations in EDM and club music in the world on this show. Keep your shout-outs coming in as well. Going to start off with some brand new music from a friend of the show, Crooks. He sent me this. I saw it on his socials and I dipped into the DMs and said, Crooks, we'd love a copy of this tune, please. Can you send it over to us? And he has. Thanks very much, Crooks, for this. It's called Done With You. He's late.

Mark Cedric Gervais' first release in some time, delivering a club-ready anthem that revisits the French touch and sound that defined his early career. That's brand new from Cedric Gervais and Carla Monroe. It's called Gotta Be. Moving on with the music, brand new Notion now. This is You Know.

6 a.m. on this week's Dance Party Weekly. Before this, Notion and Club with You Know, brand new music from those guys as well. We're into the new music hour. These are all the brand new ones you need to add to your playlist. The big recommendations in music are right here. Kieran's been in touch, loving the tunes this week, says hi Lee. The tunes are sounding epic, loving the new music. I've got brand new Afrojack on the way with a track called Alien. That's next after Reese and Futo's. Now this is called Get On.

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1: That's brand new from Afrojack and it's called Alien, featuring Gil Gaze on the vocal, Reese and Fatoz with Get On Up, playing before this one on this week's Dance Party Weekly. Big shout out to Phoebe. She says, Lee, loving the tunes this week on the dance party. Sounding good. Leo's been in touch. Payday today. And we're celebrating by listening to some big dance tunes on the radio with you. Thank you very much, Leo, for your message. Lucha's been in touch as well, saying, going on a walk listening to you. Got my earbuds in and the tunes are flowing nicely in the afternoon sunshine. And a big shout out to you. If you are a new listener to the show, we do this each and every week on Dance Party. This hour is all about brand new releases, future anthems, ones that you need to add to your playlist. All first plays on the show. This is a brand new piece of music from Kinder Mummus, Chica, Leaf and Mayo. And not the stuff you put on your sandwich, but Mayo. It's called Hate the Bomb on the New Music Hour.

0: Kinder Lomas, Hate the Bomb with Chica Lee from Mayo playing on Dance Party Weekly, and that sounds absolutely great. On the New Music Hour, Ellis has been in touch. More bangers, please, Lee. Eliza's been on as well, saying got the crew round, having a few drinks listening to you. Big shout out to you and the team, thanks. Got a shout out, Jen this week is on production with me in the studio next door, getting me through the tunes, and a big shout out to Dave as well, our engineer, who's got us on air this week. On the way next then, Chloe Kaye and Luca Lessi have dropped a brand new one. It's coming soon.
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1: That is brand new from Chloe Kaye and Luca Lessi. It's called Change on this week's Dance Party Weekly. Lee Everest here at the controls. Hope you're doing good. Enjoying the new music. We're on your radio for about the next half an hour or so on this week's Dance Party. Big shout out to Sienna. She says, Lee, victorious. Our Spanish were victorious in the World Cup. And I'm loving the music. Great accompaniment to the tunes. Amelia's been in touch saying, you've changed the mood in my evening. I was a bit down and now I've listened to your show and it's feeling good. Libby's been on. She says, Lee, 10 minutes into the show and I was already dancing around the room. I've been dancing ever since. Thanks for your messages, guys. And this is Dance Party Weekly with brand new music now from Medusa. Teamed up with Khalid for a brand new piece of music called Weekends. Let's hit play on it now on Dance Party.

Mugwai and Paige Cavell with Right Thing on Dance Party Weekly, and also Medusa and Kelly with Weekend. And the music continues. Jasmine's been on saying tunage going on this week, Lee, on the dance party. Drew says, you've completely changed my mood as well, Lee. I'm feeling good. Here's Brand New. Mus Mackie now.

Feeling Right, and before this, Masakomi with Girl On Up, reworking the 90s classic. Let's continue with this then. Brand new music from Lucas S. Now, dropped this into our inbox and said, Lee, could you give it a play? Absolutely delighted to. This is called Far Away, brand new music on Dance Party Weekly.

brand new from Lucas S, is Far Away on this week's Dance Party Weekly, and the new tunes are sounding good. Big shout out to Bella, said exactly what I needed this week, and Hayden's been doing some decorating listening to the show. Big shout out to Leah as well. Ed's saying the kids, it's summer holidays now, isn't it, so the kids are off school. Big shout out to all the teachers that listen as well, who are on their holidays at the moment. Big shout out to Leah and the kids, entertaining them while listening to Dance Party Weekly. Going on a long road trip tomorrow, so I need some good inspiration. Big shout out to you guys. On the way next, then, brand new music from Gaddy, Desire, play soon.

0: Landcare is that place where you can come and participate. And it doesn't matter what age you are, everyone is working towards a goal. And that's what makes it so beautiful, because the diversity and biodiversity that the volunteers are working towards exists in the structure. And the more we celebrate that, the more we put the spotlight on that and say, it doesn't matter what age you are, you can connect with nature, fall in love with nature, be a part of a group. And in being part of a group, in looking after a piece of bushland like this, you get to watch it. For people concerned, what can we do? How can I be a part of this? Landcare has been a place for volunteers to step up.
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Brand new from Gaddy is Desire on this week's Dance Party Weekly. Sounding great and into something from the noughties now then. This has been reworked. Now, we played a Ewan McVicar track earlier on. Scottish producer has reworked this with Dart into a big remix of a noughties classic. Reminds me of Kevin and Perry Go Large, to be honest with you. So they have reworked Ewan McVicar. I was going to say Luke Alessi then. That was earlier, wasn't it? Silly me. Ewan McVicar and Dart have reworked the Southside Spinners' Love Struck. And it's an epic remix, I'll tell you. It's reinvented this noughties classic into 2026. It sounds big, it sounds bold. And we're going to play it right now on the New Music Hour on this week's Dance Party Weekly.

0: Vicar and Dart on the remix of the Southside Spinners' Love Struck on Dance Party Weekly. Sounding absolutely epic on this week's show. I mean, I absolutely love it. What a brilliant tune.
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0: Yes, it certainly is. And that is us almost done for this week's show. I can't believe it's almost gone already. Thank you so much for being there at the end of the radio this week. It's been absolutely brilliant to spend the last few hours with you. If you've dipped in, dipped out, been there for the whole show, big shout out to you. Hello to Hannah, who said, Lee, I'm loving the tunes this week on the dance party. Big shout out to Cara as well. She's loving the music this week on the dance party too. Going to play out with this then. Brand new music to finish us off with on this week's show. This is from Jabby Carrison and it's called Don't Cry My Friend. 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

0: Crows coach Matthew Nix says it wasn't pretty.
1: If you play that way and win, maybe it's a good sign that even when we're nowhere near our best, and we were, that was ugly tonight, unfortunately. And yet we still got the job done, you know, so there'll be some guys that are challenged out of this one. And we'll learn from that.
0: The Cats, Swans and Demons also posted wins. The NRL's Indigenous round continued yesterday. Terry Daniel has the results.
2: A 4-point win for the South Sydney Rabbitohs over the Parramatta Eels, 28-24. The Dolphins defeated the Brisbane Broncos, 40-32. And the Melbourne Storm had a win over the Manly Sea Eagles, 42-20. The result marks 5 straight losses for Manly. Sea Eagles co-captain Jake Trbojevic says it's a hard result to stomach.
3: We've got to turn it around. No one's going to do it for us, and we're lucky we get to go back home next week, so hopefully we can play well. But yeah, very, very disappointing for what we had to play for today.
2: Terry Daniel, Air Sport.
0: And in the rugby, the Wallabies have beaten Japan 35-32. 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
9: The Hay RSL sub-branch invites our community to remember our country's significant events on Vietnam Veterans Day, the 18th of August, at the Hay Cenotaph at 11 a.m. These events hold profound significance for all Australians as they directly impacted our nation. 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
1: This is ANU's New South Wales. I'm Lee Harrison. An investigation's underway after a teenager was shot in Sydney's southwest. Toby Goff reports.
2: Emergency services were called to Mimosa Road in Greenacre just after nine last night, following reports a young man had been shot. Bankstown police established a crime scene after finding a victim believed to be in his late teens at the location. He was treated by ambulance paramedics before being taken to hospital for further treatment. Investigators are continuing their inquiries and are urging anyone with information to contact Crime Stoppers immediately. Toby Goff, Sydney.
1: A man's in hospital in a serious condition after being stabbed multiple times in Sydney's inner west. Police were called to the unit in Marrickville overnight, finding a man inside with several wounds. A crime scene's been established with an investigation now underway. Workers on the Snowy Hydro 2.0 project have been warned of potential exposure to tuberculosis after a colleague tested positive. Contractor WeBuild says tracing and precautionary testing is underway at the Tantaranga hub, which sees up to 500 workers pass through daily. Snowy Hydro claims there has been no interruption to work. And after nearly 2,000 days of closures, North Sydney Council will reopen the doors to the Milsons Point pool complex. Around $122 million in upgrades have been carried out at the iconic pool beneath the Harbour Bridge. The facility will open at 2:30 this afternoon with free entry across the weekend. And a 38-year-old man has now been charged over a stabbing outside a shopping centre at Laylaw Park in Sydney's west. To sport now, the Cowboys have buried last week's horror loss with a 30-8 win over the Titans. Heelam Lukey played a huge role with two tries on the Gold Coast, helping North Queensland back into the top eight. Coach Todd Payton says he's pleased with their response.
3: Scrambled when we were down to 12 men. On the whole, a good response for the club and really proud of their efforts and the fact that we just held our nerve.
1: Week 22 of the AFL's begun with North Melbourne defeating the Western Bulldogs 100-77 at Marvel Stadium. Reds prop Aidan Ross has earned his first start for the Wallabies, named in the starting 15 to play Japan tomorrow night. New coach Les Kiss also keeping faith with Declan Meredith at fly half. And England has recalled Ollie Pope to its squad for its first test against Pakistan at home as they begin life without Ben Stokes and Brendan McCullum. This is ANU's New South Wales.
4: 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Open Monday to Friday 5 a.m. to 5 p.m. Saturday 7 a.m. until 4 p.m.
5: A good morning. We're looking at a top of 16 today in Hay, along with some rain and some winds out there. So if you are on the roads, extra care, because that rain is pretty much about the entire Riverina today. Let's see what's happening across the other parts of the Riverina. 12 in Wagga, 13 for Denny, Griffith, Bullygull and Maud. 14 for Balranald, 13 for Berubin, and over to the Murray, Albury, Wodonga. You're on 12. Have a great morning.
6: Hello, I'm Sarah Warmby. The level of unpaid child support in Australia has been described by the federal government as utterly unacceptable. Sean Bindley reports.
7: A combined $2 billion in outstanding payments is owed across the country. Senior Labor Minister Chris Bowen says steps are being taken to improve child support collection, including tougher restrictions on overseas travel for any parent owing more than $10,000.
8: So the message is simple. Don't be a deadbeat. Pay your fair share. Pay your child support. Parenting, whether the couple is still together or not, is a joint operation. And if you've got child support debt, pay it, or the government will make sure that you pay it.
6: Senior Federal Minister Chris Bowen has welcomed US President...
7: taken to improve child support collection, including tougher restrictions on overseas travel for any parent owing more than $10,000.
8: So the message is simple. Don't be a deadbeat. 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Pay your child support. Parenting, whether the couple is still together or not, is a joint operation. And if you've got child support...

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1: The Hey RSL sub-branch invites our community to remember our country's significant events on Vietnam Veterans Day, the 18th of August, at the Hey Cenotaph at 11 a.m. These events hold profound significance for all Australians as they directly impacted our nation. 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

truth, it's a shame you can't do what you used to do. 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

0: Melbourne have stunned Atlanta leaders Fremantle, thumping them by 4 points in the AFL 113-109. Demons coach Stephen King delighted the hard yards the team are doing are paying off.
1: Oh, extremely proud. Proud of the playing group, to be honest. They're a serious footy team. So we came here today wanting to challenge them and test ourselves as much as them. Fairly intense game, like a final. Really proud of our group.
0: Wins also to the Swans, Cats and Crows. Round 22 wraps up today with three games. The Giants take on the Suns, the Eagles host the Magpies and the Saints face the Blues. South Sydney has held on to beat Parramatta 28-24 in a thrilling NRL match. Souths led 28-0 at the break. The Eels scored 24 unanswered points in the second half, almost pulling off the biggest comeback in premiership history. Rabbitohs coach Wayne Bennett says it is what it is.
2: Take 2 points and after that we'll move on. That's what we come here for. I'm not going to worry about all the other odds and ends of it. Okay, we see what we can do in the first half. We saw what we can do to ourselves in the second half. So, don't have to be real smart to work all that out.
0: The Storm defeated the Sea Eagles 42-20. The Dolphins too good for the Broncos 40-32. This afternoon, the Raiders play the Knights. Later, the Dragons take on the Sharks. And in Sydney, more than 90,000 people are taking part in the City to Surf Fun Run from the CBD to Bondi this morning. Australian Independent Radio News.
3: This weather report is brought to you by Robertson's Bakery, located in the heart of Hay. 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
4: A good morning. We're looking at a top of 16 today in Hay, along with some rain and some winds out there. So if you are on the roads, extra care, because that rain is pretty much about the entire Riverina today. Let's see what's happening across the other parts of the Riverina. 12 in Wagga, 13 for Denny, Griffith, Bullygull and Maud. 14 for Balranald, 13 for Berubin, and over to the Murray, Albury-Wodonga. You're on 12. Have a great morning.
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1: It's Sunday, the 9th of August, 2026. Aries, your compassionate side will come to the fore today. Taurus, careful perusal of that invoice may very well reveal an error. Gemini, responding to emails could get in the way of an otherwise productive day. Cancer, your patience wears thin with anyone who rubs you up the wrong way. Leo, subtlety is the key to getting your way today. Virgo, challenging times are ahead at work this week, but you're up to the task. Libra, you're itching to get on with a personal project, but others could hold you back. Scorpio, don't be disheartened if friends show little interest in your latest venture. Sagittarius, you're likely to crave solitude and want to be on your own. Capricorn, running headlong into a new project will not achieve anything except a headache. Aquarius, for some extra income, why not turn a hobby into an online business? Pisces, be ready to adapt to changing circumstances. And that's today's horoscope.
0: 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Open 7 days a week for food on the run. Grab a fresh sandwich, a pie, a sausage roll, or pick something from the board. And don't forget about Hot Dog Fridays. 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
1: The next Night to Remember is happening on Friday, the 28th of August, from 5 until 7pm. And what's on the menu this month? It's roast beef and hot chips. Come along for a fun night of entertainment, a main meal and dessert, kids' games and more. Everyone is welcome at the community building in Hay Park via Morgan Street. 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

0: and Maud, 14 for Balranald, 13 for Berubin, and over to the Murray, Albury Wodonga. You're on 12. Have a great morning.
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0: 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You know, the era that gave us Far Out, Brussels Sprout, Doctor Who, Countdown and F Troop? And the 70s was an awesome decade for awesome music. 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
2: Hello, I'm Sarah Warmby. Fuel prices have surged back above $2 a litre across parts of the country following the end of Labor's fuel excise discount, which was introduced at the start of the US-Iran war. Federal opposition Deputy Liberal Leader Jane Hume says they want to see a long-term fuel security plan from the Albanese government as the Middle East conflict drags on.
3: The government talks a big game on fuel security.